0: accompanied by high-powered business executives from both sides of the Tasman. New Zealand Prime Minister Christopher Luxon says there is more the two countries can be doing to drive economic growth.
1: It was a very, very good conversation with the CEOs from both sides, talking about what more we can do together. And that alignment in our economies just continues to play a really big strength as we think about how we build more financial security as part of our broader national securities in the context of that volatile and changing world.
2: The Energy Minister argues there's no longer a need for concern around Australia's fuel stocks. 92 shiploads of fuel arrived in the country in May, while reserves continue to sit higher than when the Iran conflict began. Chris Bowen says there are 43 days worth of petrol in reserve, 36 days worth of diesel, and 30 days worth of jet fuel. A man has died after being bitten by a shark off Western Australia's south coast. Police say the 35-year-old was spearfishing with family off Michaelmas Island near Albany when he was attacked by a suspected 4.5-metre shark. He was rushed by boat to the local marina where paramedics were waiting, but he was unable to be saved. Local fisherman Norman Armstrong has told the ABC the community is thinking of his family.
3: Certainly devastating for the family and friends, and certainly wouldn't like that to happen to anyone. Yeah, it's not a good thing to happen. So I feel sorry for them and my respect to them.
2: New South Wales police say they're unaware of links to organised crime as they investigate a violent home invasion in Sydney's southwest. Sean Bindley again with that story.
0: A 23-year-old man had his hand severed with a machete when four intruders broke into his Greenacre home on Friday night. His parents and two younger siblings were uninjured. Superintendent Rodney Hart says while the family are not known to police, investigators are aware they run a successful business in the area.
4: They have run that business for a number of years and they are very well known in the community. There is no indication that this is related to any organised crime. What we believe is that for somehow these people were aware that there may have been cash on the premises, and that's what's been targeted.
2: The Pope has arrived in Spain for a week-long visit. Here's the BBC's Paul Moss.
5: The Pope has said he's making this trip to Spain to call for respect for every human being. That's perhaps a reference to plans for him to spend time with migrants and those who assist them. But immigration is a deeply divisive issue in Spain, and by taking this moral position, Pope Leo could be seen as siding with the country's socialist prime minister. And Pedro Sanchez certainly needs support right now. He's facing a deluge of corruption scandals, so the arrival of such a high-profile visitor could serve as a welcome distraction.
2: And briefly, Chinese President Xi Jinping will travel to North Korea this week. It marks his first overseas trip this year after recently hosting US President Donald Trump and Russia's Vladimir Putin in Beijing. This is Air News. It was an all-Queensland affair in yesterday's NRL games. Andrew Lucas reports.
6: The Dolphins have made it 5 wins in a row for the first time in club history, outclassing the Cowboys 40-14 in Townsville. The visitors led 16-10 at halftime and surged home in the second half with 4-1. Selwyn Cobbo scored a double in front of almost 22,000 fans. In other results, the Titans upset the Broncos 28-23 at Suncorp Stadium. Andrew Lucas, Sydney.
2: AFL and Brisbane has claimed a 31-point win over the Gold Coast in the Q clash. The Suns were playing two men down for the best part of the second half with Lockie Weller and Will Graham out early due to hamstring concerns. Suns coach Damien Hardwick says it's disappointing.
7: The guys that we've got, they're very, very good players. We've just got to get them all playing well, and that's mine and our coaching staff's job to make sure that happens. Like, players don't go deliberately out there to play a really disappointing game, so it's my job or our job as coaches to figure out how we get the response we're after. They're a proud playing group and I'm proud of them. Our supporters will be proud of them, but we've got to bounce back. It's a disappointing result.
2: Port Adelaide held on for a gutsy 6-point win over West Coast, while Fremantle has kicked the biggest winning margin in its history by thumping North Melbourne by 124 points. And wins to Adelaide and the Queensland Firebirds in the Super Netball. Australian Independent Radio News.
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9: And the weather for today, it's going to be a partially cloudy day today and chance of slight chance of showers with light winds. We're going to have a top temperature today of 18 degrees. We'll have an overnight low tonight of 8. Tomorrow, the 8th of June, partially cloudy and 16, Tuesday mostly sunny 19, and Wednesday showers and 18. The current temperature in our studio area is 13 degrees. 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

G'day all, how you going? 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Here on your local station, 88.6 Plenty Valley FM. You're here with Steve and of course we have a great hour of some good old Aussie music and new Aussie music for you to enjoy today. Now as I like to do, yes that's right, we are kicking the show off with AC/DC followed by The Angels. And it's a regular thing. It's the reason why I like AC/DC. And they're a successful Aussie band. The Angels are successful. Like, these guys have been together for like 50 years non-stop. Chisels, yeah, they had a bit of a break. They were 50 years, but they had quite a long break. But AC/DC and the Angels. AC/DC started back in 74. And the Angels, I think, was 75. So they've been around for a long time. That's why I like to kick it off for them. This is two tracks from 1988. The AC/DC track is off their album Blow Up Your Video. Now, for all you new people out there, you ones under the age of probably 40, you probably didn't even know what a video is. But, you know, it's a tape that we had that was in a plastic thing. You put it in a recorder and you watch movies from it. It's not streaming, it's not internet needed or anything like that. It is a video player. Or you actually had video recorders where you could actually record television programs to watch them later. This is for the ones under 40 years of age. You probably never knew that. Anyway, Blow Up Your Video and a 1988 album from the Angels, Live Line. So it's all live tracks. We're going to kick it off with AC/DC. Some Sin for Nothing. Now, it's not nothing, it says nothing. Some Sin for Nothing, and Is That You from the Angels? Here's Akadaka, Some Sin for Nothing.

grab a Lemington, some Pav, and veg out for the next hour with some Bonza Aussie tracks. 100% Aussie on 88.6 Plenty Valley FM.

Yes, is that you? Is it? Is it you? Of course, the Angels from their 1988 album Live Line. And before that, we had Akadaka with Blow Up Your Video from the album Blow Up Your Video with Some Sin for Nothing. It's a great couple of great tracks to kick the show off. And our listener, Wayne from Lower Plenty, who rang up while ACDC was on, he enjoys the program. He's a big Angels fan, and we'll have a track next week that Wayne has picked, an Angels track that Wayne has picked. We'll play that for him next week. So thanks, Wayne, for giving us a call, and great that you're listening, a regular listener to 100% Aussie here on your local station, 88.6 Plenty Valley FM. Now, we'll get our next track is our request track from our regular listener, Joel, as well. And Joel, of course, likes heavy metal. And the track that Joel has requested is from an Australian heavy metal band based in Melbourne, founded back in 1993 and are still going strong today. And they're sort of on the style of Judas Priest and Man of War. And the name of the band is Pegasus, with a Z, so it's Pegasus. And looking at the past members of Pegasus, I see that my mate Hanny, who's in Black Majesty, he used to be a member of Pegasus as well. And this track is from their Accept, a tribute to Accept, the heavy metal band Accept, so they're playing their songs. And the track that we're going to hear is Restless and Wild.

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7: 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You're here with Steve, and of course, we've got 100% Aussie, where we're playing some great Aussie tracks. And the track that we just played was from the Melbourne-based heavy metal band Pegasus, with their version of the Accept track, Restless and Wild. Now I'm going to play a track that was, this was originally released by Midnight Oil back in 1981, Don't Want to Be the One. But we're not playing the Oils, we're playing Silverchair. Silverchair did a version, their version, a live version of Don't Want to Be the One off their 2007 EP, Straight Lines. Here's Silverchair with Don't Want to Be the One, live.

Bloody hell. How'd you like that bad boy? The next song you're gonna recognize, but we didn't write it. You may recognize it from such performances as the Arias 2006. I stand by what I said.

0: Powderfinger, of course, Powderfinger with Sunsets from their 2003 album, Vulture Street. And, of course, before that we had Silverchair with their version of the Midnight Oil classic, Don't Want to Be the One, a live version. I thought, let's play another live track. This is from the Chisels. This is from their Big 5-0 Live, the 2025 album with their reunion concert. They started, started back in 1975, so it was 50 years, so they got together for a 50-year reunion. And this is the Chisels live with Rising Sun.
1: We're going to have a lot of fun tonight. We're going to Andy Biggers playing the baritone sax. That can only mean one thing. We're going to play you some rockabilly right now.

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0: That was The Floodlights. Yes, the band The Floodlights from their 2020 album From a View called the song A Matter of Time. Now, The Floodlights, they're an Australian rock band from Melbourne, and I like how they actually formed. The idea of Floodlights was conceived during a conversation at the Tote Hotel in Collingwood. I reckon many of good idea is probably formed while having a few beverages at some of the hotels around the place. So there, the Floodlights. Actually, the first time I've ever played a track from the Floodlights. Next, we're going to play a track from 1990 off the album Harley and Rose. That's right, The Black Sorrows, Jojo Zepp and The Black Sorrows with Never Let Me Go. But first, a couple announcements and then Never Let Me Go.
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Bachelor Girl with Validation from their 2011 album titled Beautifully Wrong, The Lost Songs. Yes, great track from Bachelor Girl. And before that, of course, we had The Black Sorrows with Never Let Me Go. And of course, lead vocals on that track were by Vika Bull, and her sister Linda was providing harmony and backing vocals, I should say, on Never Let Me Go. Great track. And I tell you, Vika and Linda Bull have a great act and great voices too. What are we playing next? Paul Kelly and the Messengers with Dumb Things. I've done all the dumb things. Yeah, I thought, you know, I can relate to that. Let's play it. It's, yep, I've done some dumb things in life as well.

Yeah, Paul Kelly with Dumb Thing. I've done all the dumb things. Yeah, look, I don't know about you, but I can relate to that. And probably you can as well. We've done some pretty dumb things in our lives, haven't we? Now we've virtually, we've got a bit of time to kill. We've virtually come to the final track of the day, of course, which is our country song. And this week, we're going to play a track from, I know that our very own Harry T is a fan of this person, Max Jackson. Yes, Max Jackson. And we've seen, Harry and I have actually seen Max perform. She is absolutely sensational. And I didn't realise she's only 20. Come on, she's young. She's real young. And she has a great voice, great performer. I think she's married to her guitar player. Husband plays the guitar there. And Max is really good. And a few things about Max. She is off her debut album back in 2020, Life of the Party. And in 22 was her pivotal year. She was crowned the 42nd winner of the Toyota Star Maker, which is Australia's most prestigious country music competition. And she won that. And joining people such as Keith Urban, Lee Kernighan, and she also got a cash prize and the use of a Toyota RAV4 and free fuel card for a year. That would have been handy, especially now with the current price of petrol. And Max has gone on to do some great things. And we saw Max with the Wolf Brothers, supporting the Wolf Brothers, and she did a great track, great job. And she's released a new album. And we're going to play a track from her new album, Dangerous in Denim. But she's also going to be around live this year. Now, unfortunately, she's touring. She's, you know, WA, Queensland. Yeah, they're all good. New South Wales, Darwin, a couple of places in New South Wales. She is coming to Victoria as well. Wish they're a little bit closer to where we are. She's going to be actually in Hallam and Geelong and also Mount Evelyn. So she is actually playing at different pubs this year, around July, actually. She's going to be in Victoria in July. So 3 days in July in Hallam, Geelong and Mount Evelyn. So if you want some more information and check out Max and want to go and see her, get on her website. So Google Max Jackson and you'll find out. But this is from her latest album, Dangerous in Denim, Max Jackson with Going Nowhere Now. Bye, all. I'll be back same time next week.

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1: Hello, I'm Sarah Warmby. Australia's fuel stocks continue to be higher than when the Iran war broke out earlier this year. Energy Minister Chris Bowen has given his weekly update on the nation's fuel reserves. He says Australia is doing very well.
2: Now, Australia currently has 43 days worth of petrol, 36 days worth of diesel, and 30 days worth of jet fuel. As I said, all three levels are more than on the 28th of February when Iran was first bombed.
1: Global volatility and economic turbulence have dominated annual talks between the leaders of Australia and New Zealand. Sean Bindley reports.
3: Prime Ministers Anthony Albanese and Christopher Luxon met with top fuel, aviation and agricultural executives in Queensland to discuss vulnerabilities in sovereign defence and supply chains. Mr Albanese says the enduring friendship between Australia and New Zealand could help the countries face growing challenges.
4: We're living in a world which is really volatile, where there is a great deal of turbulence, and some of the old certainties that commanded global trade and global activity has disappeared.
1: Ambulance Tasmania workers have secured a new three-year wage deal that will deliver pay rises of almost 9% over the life of the agreement. Pulse Tasmania reports the deal not only includes salary increases, but also changes to the classification structure, targeted pay boosts for specialist roles, and improved conditions aimed at supporting worker well-being. Now that workers have accepted the deal, it will be lodged with the Tasmanian Industrial Commission. A gunman has targeted family and friends mourning a slain Sydney underworld figure in Sydney's western suburbs yesterday afternoon. James Wilson has the details.
5: Mid-afternoon in Punchbowl. A gunman holding an AK-47 unleashing on a function centre.
6: Hold it. Done?
5: Let's
6: go, lad.
5: The intended target, friends and family of slain coconut cartel leader Lorenzo Lamalu. His wake was supposed to be inside the Diamond Venues Club, but was moved at the last minute. The gunman's stolen SUV burnt out nearby on Gillian Place moments after.
1: The World Health Organization has announced a $500 million plan to curb the Ebola outbreak in the Democratic Republic of Congo and neighbouring Uganda. There have been nearly 400 confirmed cases in the DRC and 62 confirmed deaths, making it the fourth largest Ebola outbreak on record. Director General Tedros Adhanom Ghebreyesus says the funding will help to tackle the spread now and in the future.
7: The opportunity now is to act with clarity and discipline, using a common plan to guide a common effort. If we do that, we can bring this outbreak to an end and strengthen the systems that protect people from the next one.
1: Also in news, the long-awaited tap-and-go technology will begin a statewide rollout in some of Victoria's train networks from today. And Surf Lifesavers in New South Wales are urging people to stay out of the water at unpatrolled beaches this long weekend, as rough conditions are expected to continue. This is Air News. In the AFL, Port Adelaide has survived a fourth quarter scare in a scrappy affair, defeating West Coast by one goal, 11-11-77 to 10-11-71. Power coach Josh Carr says they did what they needed to do.
8: They probably got a little bit too tight there in the end, but you know, an away game in front of a big crowd, you know, under a lot of pressure, so it was nice to just get the win in the end.
1: The Lions and Dockers also had wins. In rugby league, two games this afternoon. The Tigers play the Panthers and the Sharks face the Dragons. In Saturday's games, wins to the Titans and Dolphins. The Socceroos drew 1-1 with Switzerland in their World Cup warm-up this morning. Meanwhile, the Matildas have gone down to Mexico 1-0 in their international friendly. And Formula One, it's another qualifying victory for Mercedes, as their sports Paul Walsh reports.
9: Mercedes' Kimi Antonelli has again secured pole, this time at the Monaco Formula One Motor Racing Grand Prix. In a tense Q3 session of qualifying, where the top spot changed hands three times in the final seconds, it was Antonelli who was fastest by 0.043 seconds from Red Bull's Max Verstappen.
10: I think this is the most intense qualifying of the year. We keep getting closer to the wall, and it's just about fine margin. It's not easy to put the lap together.
9: So Antonelli and Verstappen will share the front row, with Ferrari's Lewis Hamilton and Charles Leclerc on the second, Isaac Hadjer and George Hamilton making up the third, with McLaren's Oscar Piastri and Lando Norris to start from the fourth row.
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12: Okay, yes, indeed we do have weather, 15 and a half degrees here in the local broadcast area, heading towards a forecast high of 18 degrees and 8 degrees overnight, partly cloudy conditions. Partly cloudy again tomorrow, 16 degrees and 8 degrees overnight, and sunny on Tuesday, 19 degrees and 9 degrees overnight. Yeah, 19 degrees and sunny, that's something to look forward to, eh? And a big thank you going out to Steve Mann for another excellent, excellent hour of great homegrown tracks. 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

Ah, yeah, that was Tyler Rodriguez from Brisbane with Honky Tonk Healing. That's a brand spanking new release for her. Hot off the shelves, so to speak. So grab it while it's warm. And she was preceded by the Roadhammers, expat Canadians based in Nashville, with a song called simply Wheels, which is also pretty hot, but it's not right off the shelves. Anyway, our first All-Aussie double play of the day coming up right now.

0: That was an all-Aussie double play.
1: It certainly was. That was Susie Bedilli from Newcastle with Simple Things, Not Bling. And she was preceded by the French Family Band, who are expat Aussies, an expat Aussie family, now living in Nashville in the US, with a great song, their brand spanking new release, Here Comes the Sun Again, from the album Ewan to Hickory. Nice stuff indeed. Alrighty, now, the MFC, hang on, I've just got to adjust this, here we go. The MFC Vocal Studio is getting ready for, or wants you to get ready for an uplifting afternoon of extraordinary live music at the MFC. I don't know what that stands for, but it whatever. MFC Vocal Contemporary Fundraising Concert featuring the brilliant Mia Sorella Trio. The MFC

0: 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And you can call 0413 172 449 for further information if you require it. 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There you go. Nice stuff.
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that was Kenny Chesney from St John in the Virgin Islands. Colette, well, with Gretchen Wilson on stage as a guest on his live gig that was recorded live in concert. And she hails from Nashville. Well, she's currently hailing from Nashville, originally from Pocahontas in Illinois, but she'd been living in Nashville for a while. Anyway, Hurts So Good was the name of the song, and it's a you probably recognise it as a big hit for John Mellencamp from way back. But, gee, they did a great job of that that song, the pair of them. Great stuff indeed. All right, time for our weekly vintage double play. Take it away.

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And that was, of course, the late Dame Olivia Newton-John with Let Me Be There. It was a big hit for her way back when. And on top of that, vintage double play, Merle Travis, also the late Mr. Merle Travis, with a classic old country tune, Dark as a Dungeon. That is a classic. So many versions of it. Most of them good, yeah, including that one. That's a great version. Okay, now, in case you don't know, we do have a brand spanking new facility here at PVFF, Plenty Valley FM. It's a SMS line, a text line, dedicated. You can send us a text in real time. And it'll appear on our screen here as soon as you send it, and we'll acknowledge it. But be sure to include your name and your location, as in, you know, the suburb you're in, so that we can give you a shout-out on air to acknowledge that you've left us a nice little message on our dedicated message line, which you can access by calling, well, you can use the number 0468 277886. That number again, 0468 277886. It's a dedicated message line. You can't use it to have a conversation or anything like that. Just a text message, just to say g'day, enjoying the show or whatever. You know, why the hell did you play that sort of thing? Okay. So yeah, give us a

0: 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Send us a message. We love getting messages.
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1: That was another All Aussie Double Play.
2: Sure was. That was Patsy and Dave from right here in Melbourne. They rebranded themselves from the long and short of it to Patsy and Dave. Three Chords and The Brew from the album A Midnight Choir. What a great song and what a great album and what a great duo. They're terrific, especially with their full band, Robbie Broach on guitar and, you know, the other crew there. Good stuff indeed. And on top of that, all Aussie double play, Ray Lee, and she's from the Gold Coast with Push 'Em Up, Jill. Great song. And... next up, we got a bit of a funny one. Bells and Dolly Parton collaborating. And Bells is Kelly Rachel Bells, currently based in Nashville. And the song's called Son of Jolene.

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1: Well, I said

And it was Shelley Jones Band, husband and wife duo, Shelley and Lester Jones, based on the north coast of New South Wales. And that was a great song, a brand spanking new release for them. She's All I Got, from the album I'm in Trouble. And it's an unusual one in that, in as much as Lester is taking a turn on the main vocals, normally it's Shelley, but doing a pretty good job there. No worries at all. And while I'm here, a big shout out going to my good mate Tex, who just rang up and said g'day on the phone. He's a great guy, and a huge country music fan. So you know, what's not to like about him? You know what I mean? He's a terrific guy, and I've known him for quite a while, from way back when I was playing in country bands and stuff. Thank you for calling in, Tex. It's always great to hear from you, and you know, thanks for tuning into the show. You're one of my regular listeners here on the Country Club. Good stuff. Thank you very much, and have a great day, mate. All the best to you. And next up, we've got Chris Lynch with a lovely instrumental entitled Hillbillies that should take us very nicely to the midday news. Yeah!

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1: Hello, I'm Sarah Warmby. New Zealand Prime Minister Christopher Luxon has firmly ruled out a capital gains tax, calling the proposal a wrecking ball for his nation's economy. Mr. Luxon emphasised New Zealand has never had a capital gains tax and his government will not introduce one in November's election. The comments were made after a meeting with Anthony Albanese yesterday, who'd been defending changes to the CGT in Australia's federal budget. The US and Iran have exchanged fresh missile strikes, further testing the region's shaky ceasefire agreement. American forces targeted Iranian drone and radar sites, a move military officials say was in response to attack drones being deployed in the Strait of Hormuz. The exchange comes as the US president insists Iran is desperate to make a deal, but Donald Trump has told NBC the Gulf state is too proud to concede.
2: There are things they never thought they'd be doing that they're going to have to do. They've got no choice. And it takes a little while. You know, you're talking about 47 years of getting away with whatever they wanted. I mean, this should have been done long ago. This should have been done by other presidents.
1: Still overseas, and Russia says a Ukrainian drone attack on St. Petersburg has been unprecedented in scale. It comes on the final day of the International Economic Forum, hosted each year by Russia's second city. With more, the BBC's Vitaly Shevchenko.
3: The forum was meant to be a showcase of Russia, but it

0: was overshadowed by Ukraine. As the meeting was getting underway, there was black smoke in the skies above St. Petersburg after Ukrainian drones set fire to an oil depot and a warship. Then, the day before Vladimir Putin addressed the meeting, Volodymyr Zelensky taunted him in an open letter, saying that Ukraine can strike even deeper into Russia. President Putin acknowledged that the Ukrainians had achieved what they wanted by creating some noise and smoke. On the forum's final day, St. Petersburg came under another drone attack, which the local authorities described as unprecedented.
1: Back home in West Australian police are preparing a report for the coroner following another fatal shark attack, this time off WA's south coast. Carolee Katsimbanis reports.
2: The 35-year-old man was spearfishing with family when he was bitten by a suspected 4.5-metre shark on Saturday morning at Michaelmas Island off Albany. He was rushed by boat to the Albany Marina, almost a 13-kilometre journey where he was met by paramedics. But despite their best efforts, he could not be saved. The species of shark remains unknown. It's the second shark attack fatality in just 3 weeks after Stephen Mataboni was killed by a shark while spearfishing at Horseshoe Reef off Rottnest Island in mid-May.
1: And in air medical news, researchers have identified a blood signature that predicts lung cancer years before traditional screening programs. The study indicates that testing should expand beyond age and lifestyle factors, with a quarter of Australians diagnosed with the disease having no smoking history. Walter and Eliza Hall Institute of Medical Research, Dr. Claire Whedon, says we must employ all methods to stop Australia's leading cause of cancer deaths.
3: So this is really a proof of concept of using this blood signature to establish precision cancer prevention for lung cancer.
1: This is AIR News. Fremantle are sitting on top of the AFL ladder after beating North Melbourne by a staggering 124 points, 24-11-155 to 4-7-31. Dockers coach Justin Longmuir says their midfield was impressive and it was great to have Hayden Young back.
4: Yeah, you always get concerned when a player misses more weeks than they should with a concussion, and to see him come back, be as confident and play as well as he did was great.
1: Port Adelaide and Brisbane also posted wins. The Broncos have slumped to their fifth straight NRL defeat, with the Titans snatching a 28-23 victory at Lang Park. Titans fullback Keanu Kinney pulled off a brilliant kick and chase to win the game in the dying minutes. Gold Coast coach Josh Hannay.
5: We love that young lad because he might drop a ball early or whatever. It just doesn't stop him. He just doesn't pull out of the game. He just keeps going after the contest, right? And he went after right to the very end and he came up with a special play. So, yeah, he's a special young player.
1: Earlier, the Dolphins crushed the Cowboys 40-14. The Chiefs have ended Australia's last chance in the Super Rugby Pacific with a 46-24 win over the Queensland Reds. The Crusaders beat the Blues 52-31. In the tennis, Mia Andreeva has won the French Open women's final, and Kimi Antonelli has taken pole position for tonight's Formula One Monaco Grand Prix. Aussie Oscar Piastri will start from 7th on the grid. Australian Independent Radio News.
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7: And it is currently 16 degrees on the knocker right here on your broadcast area, local broadcast area. Partly cloudy, 18 degrees is the forecast high, and 8 degrees can be expected overnight. Partly cloudy tomorrow, 16 degrees, 8 degrees overnight, and a sunny on Tuesday, 19 degrees, 9 degrees overnight. There's the weather for the next couple of days.

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1: Now featuring Ian Burns right then from MacArthur in New South Wales with My Kind of Beautiful from his album Want to Sing. I want to sing too, but I can't anymore. dear. Anyway, on top of that great double play, the Smith and Western Jury. They're a four-piece Melbourne band. Not Even the Devil is the name of the song they perform. That comes off their great album, Hotel Texas. Great stuff indeed. And next up, we've got James Blundell from Stanthorpe in Queensland, collaborating with James, the other James, James Rain, from who's based on the Mornington Peninsula, with a great rendition, live rendition of Way Out West.

0: Fishing in the dark.
1: All right, Fishing in the Dark. That was Garth Brooks, who's based in Goodlettsville in Tennessee, with Fishing in the Dark, or his version. I'm not sure whether that's his original, or I've heard other versions of that song. I'm not sure whether his is the original or not. I don't know. But in any case, it's a great version. I really do like that particular version of that song. Now, if you're caring for someone with dementia, you may like to catch up with other carers over a cuppa at the HealthLink Cafe in Greensboro Wednesday mornings from 10 a.m. It's a good chance to meet other carers in the area, swap some ideas and even have a good laugh. 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

0: New South Wales-based singer, songwriter, guitarist, performer, entertainer extraordinaire, Billy Gudgeon is rapidly establishing himself as one of the standout talents of the Australian country music arena. Often compared to the legendary John Farnham, Billy is a powerhouse vocalist who is known for his amazing vocal range, along with his truly captivating stage presence that can halt conversations and attract everyone's attention. His voice, which has been described as big, raw and distinctly Australian, encapsulates a rich tapestry of emotions, effortlessly balancing heartfelt ballads with high-energy anthems. Tamworth Hands of Fame inductee and country music veteran Cole Finlay, a highly respected figure in Australia's country music landscape, has called Billy one of the most powerful voices in Australian country music, an accolade that highlights the impact he has made in such a relatively short time. Billy's musical style uniquely blends modern country with heartfelt rock, resonating deeply with the working class spirit and the everyday experiences of his steadily growing audience. His ever-expanding discography... that's a hard word to say. Discography. I'm having trouble. Anyway, it doesn't matter. Includes a series of singles that showcase his commitment to authenticity and storytelling. His latest release, A Bigger Days, Better Nights, that I played a minute ago, is a perfect example of Billy's high energy songwriting and unique blend of country and rock that consistently keeps his audiences begging for more. On stage, Billy is a natural showman. His live performances are dynamic and interactive, creating a sense of connection with his audience through a mix of humour and honest narratives. He has graced the stages of notable Australian festivals, including the Gympie Muster, Boolia Camel Races, Texas Country Music Festival, the one in in Queensland, and, of course, Tamworth. Each show is an unforgettable experience, leaving crowds feeling energised and inspired. As he continues to release new music and expand his reach, Billy Gudgeon is poised to become a defining voice in country music, appealing to fans who celebrate the heart and soul of everyday life. I'm delighted to have Billy standing by on the phone, waiting to have a chat with me. So allow me to bring him on air right now. How you going, Billy?
1: G'day. Wow, that's quite a spiel you gave me just then. It's amazing.
0: You like it?
1: It was my head was growing as you were talking.
0: Oh, I'm sure it was. But hey, wait till the next time we do this, mate. It's going to be even bigger.
1: Yeah. we'll change out the word discography for you.
0: I'm glad you were listening.
1: Yeah.
0: Discography. Okay. I don't know why that word is so hard to pronounce for me.
1: It gets me as well. Don't worry. It's not just you.
0: That's good to know. Okay. Look, first of all, welcome to the Country Club. It's the first time I've had you on the show. I hope it won't be the last. But it is great to have you on the show, and I thank you for taking the time to have this chat with me, which I've been really looking forward to it. Because, as I said offline, I've got I've got a few of your songs in my playlist. I need more, but I like playing your stuff. It's good. There's one song of yours that I forget what it was, but anyway, it doesn't matter. It's one of my favourites. Let's talk about this release you've just put out, Bigger Days, Better Nights. Tell us the story behind that. But first of all, tell us, did you write that yourself or was it a co-write?
1: Yeah, no, that's me. That come off the back of I played a gig in Casino, New South Wales.
0: Uh-huh.
1: And a couple of girls come up after the show and they were a little bit tipsy, having a good time. And they sort of said, Billy, we've been chasing bigger days and better nights and we think we've found it here tonight. And I thought, man, that sounds like a good time right there, bigger days and better nights. And it just stuck with me. I went home, went to bed, woke up the next day and was still just thinking bigger days and better nights. I'm like, there is a song in that. And I wrote the song by happenstance. One of the girls who came up to me, I know her name was Brittany. So it was it just all kind of worked together. So and that's kind of the basis of it. I've sat on it for about I'd say 2 or 3 years now, and picked it back up last year and sort of finished it off and polished it off and thought, there's a song there. There's some energy there, and it's a good sort of switch off song with everything going on in the world. People can just switch off and hit the road.
0: That's not a bad idea the way things are at the moment. That's for sure. Tell us where people can go and buy your music.
1: Yeah, we've got everything's online these days. So yeah. We're available on all your major streaming platforms, Apple Music and Spotify and Amazon Music and all those others. And then we've got all their social media, Instagram, BillyGudge_music. We're on Facebook. I try and do the TikToks here and there when I can be bothered and think about it. And then we've got a website as well, BillyGudgeon.com.
0: Okay, tell us that one again.
1: BillyGudgeon.com.
0: Okay, all right, good to know. So there you have it, folks. That's where I would go first stop, BillyGudgeon.com, and check it out on there, because it will also no doubt have all these gigs, all these upcoming appearances listed.
1: Everything we've got going on,
0: yeah. Absolutely. So, it'll be definitely worth having a visit, and definitely worth going to see Billy playing live, because he is a knockout performer. There's no doubt about it.
1: I appreciate that.
0: Yeah. You won't be sorry. You definitely won't regret going to see Billy live in concert. Now, is there an album or an EP in the works, Billy?
1: It's funny you say that. We're only just starting to talk about that right now. So okay. I'll be headed to the studio this Wednesday, and we're working on my next single. But on the back of that, we're pulling all the assets together. We've got a whole bunch of songs that are ready to go, that we're going to start building up for my first EP, and we'll go from there. It's, it's an expensive thing, this music world.
0: But, oh, yeah.
1: Fortunately, I love it, so we'll just keep slogging along and trying to get some good tunes out for everybody.
0: It's an expensive hobby, isn't it?
1: It sure is, yeah.
0: Except when it's not a hobby and it's paying. Anyway, that's...
1: Swings and roundabouts.
0: That's the plan, I guess. Okay. Look, I off air, well, later this afternoon when I remember, I might, I will text you our mailing address here at the studio. So when you do bring out that EP, when it's released, can you send me the CD, please?
1: Absolutely, we can.
0: Thank you very much. I'd love to get my hands on that. And, of course, if there's an album, later on down the track, I would love that as well. So.
1: Sure, I appreciate that.
0: Don't lose that address. Okay. So, now, you're still quite young. I won't ask you how old you are, but, you're still, what a young guy.
1: I'm 31. I'm not that young. There's too many young ones coming through now. They're all 18, 19. It makes me feel old now, so.
0: 31. 31's a good age, I wish I was 31 again. But, how long have you been playing music?
1: Yeah, so I started, I was about 6 years old the first time I got up on stage.
0: Really?
1: Yeah, so I grew up in a little town called Golgong.
0: Oh, yeah.
1: In Tablelands in New South Wales. And, right. My parents sort of, for some reason thought that I could sing when I was about six.
0: Okay.
1: My mum's profoundly deaf, mind you, so I don't really know how she come about that. But, they put me into the Mandoran Country Music Talent Quest, and I climbed up on stage and fell over on my face and got up and shook myself off, and the crowd laughed, and I thought, I quite like the crowd laughing at me, so I've been making a goose of myself ever since.
0: Ah.
1: Just trying to chase that high. So, We're 25 odd years, 26 years now I've been performing. So it's quite a long time, but
0: yeah.
1: I still love it. And I'm saddling up right now to go off and do a performance this afternoon at Coffs Harbour for the Coffs Country Music Festival.
0: Oh, okay. All right. Well, break a leg.
1: Thank you. Appreciate it.
0: Okay. So, So on that note, what's your favourite thing about being a performer? Well, getting up on stage and, seeing the crowd react to what you're doing and stuff like that?
1: Yeah, look, that's great. I love doing that. I think it's just getting away, and in a way, it's the whole experience. It's the people that you meet, and being able to just hang out with my friends, with the band, and that whole experience of being able to create things with like-minded people. And I guess musicians, we often fall into a bit of an odd category. We don't kind of fit into so much of society, we often feel a little bit awkward. So when you get to surround yourself with like-minded people and get away and doing all that, I absolutely love it. You know, that's my happy place. And obviously, the live shows, they're great. They're so much fun. And you know, I've had some crazy experiences and things that I'll remember forever. So, I'll always be chasing that. So.
0: Okay, yeah, no, that's look, I used to play in bands and stuff, and my favourite place was the Green Room, you know. I used to love hanging around there with all the other musos and stuff. It was great, you know, because you talk a common language, you know, and it's not something you share with, you know, with punters, I guess you could call them, but anyway, the general public, you know.
1: Yeah, every now and then you'll get just someone off, out of the crowd will come in and join you in those band rooms, and they often leave with a blank face, very confused. So.
0: Understandably.
1: Yeah.
0: Oh, dear. Yeah. That's if they can get past all the bad language, I guess.
1: Well, that's it. No. We all have halos above our head here in the music industry.
0: Yes, we do. Some a little bit wobbly. Certainly in my case. But anyway, you do your best. Okay, so look, why country music? I mean, of all the genres you could have chosen, you know, to pursue as a performer, why country?
1: I thought, you know, growing up on land at a Golgong, it's kind of, I don't know, my old man was an avid country music listener. So growing up, my parents split when I was quite young. I'd go to my dad's place and it was a lot of traditional country, Randy Travis, Conway Twitty. And then my brother as well introduced me to a lot of the sort of 90s country and Alan Jackson, White Yoke and Brooks and Dunn. That's
0: nice.
1: So, but going over to my mother's side, you know, she married, remarried, and I was introduced to the rock scene. So Tom Petty and Bruce Springsteen and Little River Band. So I've had that perfect contrast.
0: Yeah.
1: Country is where I feel home, and I feel as though if these artists, Springsteen, say, was to come out right now, that the only place that they'd really feel at home is in country. At the end of the day, they're singing about the working class, it's the blue collar, it's the people that make the world tick. So that's kind of where I sort of feel I am at as an artist. And yeah, it's quite hard because I love my traditional country, but I also love my rock. So I just try my best to blend it and do a little bit of each when I can.
0: I've always been of the opinion personally that country and rock is a marriage made in heaven. You just do
1: Absolutely.
0: Not get a better combination, you know, in my humble opinion.
1: Absolutely.
0: You know, that's you get a really good country music, a country song, and you put a bit of rock and roll behind it, and mate, you have got a hit, you know.
1: Yep, absolutely. And hey, I think there's no crowd that can party harder than a country crowd. So
0: you
1: give them the energy up on stage, and they'll give it straight back to you.
0: Absolutely, you're 100% correct there, Billy. No doubt about it. Absolutely. All right, now. So what's your most memorable experience so far as a performer? I know that's a hard question, but think about it.
1: It's a hard question to keep PG, that's for sure.
0: Well, do your best with it, you know. I mean. It doesn't have to be.
1: So I've been playing for a very long time and playing a lot of the pub shows and clubs and doing a bit of solo work in restaurants and all that kind of stuff. And I had my first opportunity to go and play at a sort of major festival. This is going back 5 years ago now. Okay. And that was the Texas Country Music Festival when it was running. And I was absolutely over the moon. And it really opened up the door for me to start playing a lot more bigger festivals and a lot more major spots. But standing up on a stage like that and feeling that level of production for the first time, it was a very different experience. I'm so used to having a pub crowd where you have to work them. They just want to drink alcohol and have a good time. So you've got to work them to keep their focus. And when I could stand up on a stage like Texas at a festival, tell my own story, and then hear just this roar of the audience coming from way back in the shadows up on a hill.
0: Okay.
1: It just set my world on fire. And you know, it was, as much as I was always going to be doing music, that just really helped to solidify it.
0: Okay.
1: Playing that first festival. And I think that for me, from a live performance, that's definitely up there with my most memorable.
0: Okay. No, that's well put, I think. Well done.
1: You put me on the spot there. I had to think about that, but
0: you recovered well, like a true professional, an absolute example to a lesser mortal. So who do you class as your main influences? You know, like who do you think has influenced you the strongest, in terms of, your songwriting and your musicianship?
1: Look, I pull a lot from artists like Springsteen.
0: Okay.
1: It's like I sort of said before, I have this perfect contrast between country and rock. So artists like Springsteen, definitely the way that they can spin a phrase is just amazing. Mm. But even some of our Aussie legends, Troy Cassadaley is just, one of the greatest,
0: huge fan.
1: Yeah, for sure, and how could you not? From that songwriting point of view, I guess I'm pulling from them. Artists that I currently, really look up to, Kip Moore, really sort of, I'm enjoying what he's doing and okay. the journey that he's on. It's very authentic, and it's not sort of following the narrative of what mainstream country's doing. It doesn't kind of come across as that. Sometimes, often... rinse and repeat sort of thing that country sometimes gets a little bit trapped into.
0: Sure, yeah.
1: I'm very much enjoying that. And then, artist Tom Petty, the Eagles, that kind of stuff. So
0: okay.
1: that definitely plays a big part. And look, we mentioned him before, Cole Finley. Cole Finley's been a dear friend of mine, and he's helped me out, and he sort of, extended his hand and taught me a whole lot about this industry. And, I have to give some accolades to him. He's taught me a whole lot of what not to do as well, but I do love him dearly. So
0: you can't go wrong with Cole. I've interviewed him a few times on the show, and I've got a high regard for him. He's had an interesting life. Hasn't always been easy, but
1: for sure.
0: The scars show in his music, but they're well worth listening to, in my humble.
1: Well, Cole was someone that I looked up to before I knew him. I knew who he was watching CMC way back in the day, and,
0: right.
1: and when I was a teenager, his face used to pop up in the music videos he used to do, and then for him to reach out, and now he's sort of become a very dear friend of mine, and I regularly spend times up at his house, and spend
0: okay.
1: times eating dinner with his family. We've become family since then. So I owe a lot to him and what he's sort of taught me and how he's sort of given me confidence to hold my own footprint within this tumultuous and crazy industry that we're in.
0: Yeah, mate, you could do a lot worse when it comes to choosing a mentor. Cole's been there and done that, and whatever advice you get from him is gold, I think,
1: Absolutely.
0: All right, look, we're out of time, unfortunately. I really, really do thank you for taking the time to have this conversation with me on air. I do appreciate it very much, Billy, and I mean that. And as I said earlier, I'm sure it won't be the last time you and I have a conversation on air on this show.
1: At least I hope not.
0: I share that hope, because I've really enjoyed chatting with you. You're down to earth. You're the genuine article. So I've got a lot of time for you and your music, and I'm a fan. So I'll play your record.
1: And I appreciate your support as well. We need more people like yourself and all community radio and everyone who's out there helping us. Small Aussie artists who are just trying to shake the tree a little bit. We very much appreciate it. So thank you.
0: Community radio should be all about supporting good Aussie talent, and that's what I'm here to do. So,
1: Beautiful.
0: Good stuff. Anyway, look, thanks again, Billy, and we'll talk to you again next time. Look after yourself. Keep on keeping on. Keep on writing those great songs and doing those great performances, keeping people, happy and entertained and whatever, because you do it pretty well. We'll talk to you again next time.
1: Appreciate it very much. Thank you so much.
0: All right, bye for now.
1: Yeah.
0: All right, Billy Gudgeon, that was a nice guy, really nice guy, so pleasant to talk to. Okay, we've got to tell you about this great new feature that we've got here at Plenty Valley FM, our new text line, a dedicated text line that you can send us a message anytime you like, and we'll receive it in real time. It'll pop up on the screen here and we'll acknowledge it. But please make sure you include your first name and your suburb that you're calling from, and you know, we'll mention you on air because you know, that's we'd like to do something like that. It's really nice, but more to the point, we love you know, getting the feedback from our listeners. You know, so jump online and call the text number and you know, leave us a nice little message. The number is 046 827 886. So that's 046 827 886. Yeah, send us a message and we'll put it on air there. Well, not the message, but we'll mention the fact that you have left us a little message and take it from there. All righty. Let's onward and upward.
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1: All Aussie Double Play.
0: There you go. Catherine Britt there in harmony. Oh, beautiful. Catherine Britt, that was, from Newcastle, with Cowgirl Era from her album The Hardest Thing. And she still has the record, or holds the record, for being the youngest ever Australian artist to perform at the Grand Ole Opry in Tennessee, or in Nashville, I guess, is where it is. Yeah, so quite an achievement. 17 years old, she leaves Newcastle, heads to Nashville, and, yeah, makes a name for herself and has continued to do so ever since. She's a great artist with a great voice and a really, really talented woman. She was preceded by Gav Brown, who's also a very talented individual, and he hails from Fremantle in Western Australia. Road to You was the song he performed, and that's from his album Road Less Travelled. So there you go. All righty. Now, we've got another instrumental coming your way, The Dead South with Act of Approach, which will take us nicely to the 1 o'clock news, one would hope.

0: 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Life-changing care shouldn't cost you the earth.
1: Hello, I'm Sarah Wormby. Thousands of Australian cancer cases were missed during the COVID pandemic. Carolee Katsimbalis has the story.
2: More than 55,000 people were not diagnosed due to delayed screening and testing during lockdowns. Some of those cases that would have been treatable with early detection are now incurable. SMH The Age says a new study published in Lancet Oncology looked at seven countries, including Australia. Doctors are now treating patients, but oncologists are also warning of waves of recurring cancers because of these later stage diagnoses.
1: The Taxation Office has issued a record $4.6 billion in penalties following a major enforcement blitz. Total fine revenues more than doubled over the last financial year, driven heavily by late paperwork penalties alongside a 58% spike in GST fines. Australia's eSafety Commissioner Julie Inman-Grant has likened the under-16s social ban to fencing an ocean. The comments come as new data shows about 70% of children are still accessing banned platforms. Independent MP Sophie Scomp says the ban is a very blunt instrument.
3: We get a lot of students through Parliament House. I always ask them, how many of you still on social media? Most of them are still on there.
1: Police are investigating after gunmen fired multiple shots towards a function centre in Sydney's southwest. Hugh Phillips reports.
4: A venue in Punchbowl was set to host the wake of so-called coconut cartel boss Lorenzo Lamalu before it was moved at the last minute. The function centre was empty when 10 shots were fired from an unknown vehicle. No injuries were reported, and a smouldering SUV was found nearby a short time later. Lamalu was killed in Ho Chi Minh City a fortnight ago. He had been living offshore since 2022. Hugh Phillips reporting.
1: A manhunt is underway in Darwin for a 44-year-old man after he scaled an enclosed courthouse dock and escaped from custody on Friday. Northern Territory police say the man was in court for charges related to drugs and weapons when he allegedly escaped and ran from the courtroom. Police are urging anyone with information to contact them. Surf Life Saving Queensland is keeping busy this weekend with settled beach conditions along the southeast coast. The favourable beach conditions coincide with the King's Birthday long weekend for New South Wales. Spokesperson Matthew Thompson says there'll be an influx of interstate visitors.
5: We'd expect to see quite a number of people on our beaches, particularly with a couple of events in close proximity to the coastline and the beach. But that extends all the way up through our coast. We're seeing increased visitor numbers on the Sunshine Coast up into the Fraser Coast and potentially as far north as North Queensland as people fly out from interstate.
1: Also in news, researchers say they are edging closer to a cure for motor neurone disease. And tributes are flowing for former Tasmanian senator, diplomat and Catholic priest Michael Tait, who passed away on Friday at the age of 80. He served as Minister for Justice in the cabinets of both Bob Hawke and Paul Keating. This is AIR News. It was an all-Queensland affair in yesterday's NRL games. Andrew Lucas reports.
6: The Dolphins have made it 5 wins in a row for the first time in club history, outclassing the Cowboys 40-14 in Townsville. The visitors led 16-10 at halftime and surged home in the second half with 4-1. Selwyn Cobbo scored a double in front of almost 22,000 fans. In other results, the Titans upset the Broncos 28-23 at Suncorp Stadium. Andrew Lucas, Sydney.
1: AFL and Brisbane has claimed a 31-point win over the Gold Coast in the Q clash. The Suns were playing two men down for the best part of the second half with Lockie Weller and Will Graham out early due to hamstring concerns. Suns coach Damien Hardwick says it's disappointing.
7: The guys that we've got, they're very, very good players. We've just got to get them all playing well, and that's mine and our coaching staff's job to make sure that happens. Like, players don't go deliberately out there to play a really disappointing game, so it's my job or our job as coaches to figure out how we get the response we're after. They're a proud playing group, and I'm prouder than our supporters will be prouder than, but we've got to bounce back. It's a disappointing result.
1: Port Adelaide held on for a gutsy 6-point win over West Coast, while Fremantle has kicked the biggest winning margin in its history by thumping North Melbourne by 124 points. And wins to Adelaide and the Queensland Firebirds in the Super Netball. Australian Independent Radio News.
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9: And it's currently a tad over 16 degrees here in a local broadcast area. Still trying to get to the forecast high of 18 degrees. Partly cloudy conditions and 8 degrees overnight. Much the same tomorrow, partly cloudy, 16 degrees, 8 degrees overnight, and sunny on Tuesday, 19 degrees and 9 degrees overnight. There's the weather for the next couple of days. 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

0: That was another all-Aussie double play.
1: Yes, it was. That was Copperline, a four-piece Sydney-based band with a great song, Woman's Touch. And that's off their album entitled Rusty Fords and Weatherboards. That's a great name for an album. And ahead of Copperline, we heard from Jane Denham, also from Sydney, with her brand spanking new release, Hillbilly Halo. So, yeah, nice little double play there. And next up we've got Dale Duncan from Tamworth with a great song, Fitzroy River, from his excellent album, Back to the Bush.

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0: Since the beginning of time, men have been doing it. Getting together to talk, share skills, swap ideas, solve problems, or just discuss life in general. That's when they weren't busy in their own backyard shed. Men's Shed Nationwide combine these two ideas, especially for retired men who get together to work on community and individual projects while building new friendships. The Whittlesea Men's Shed was formed to provide this opportunity in the Whittlesea District, in the Whittlesea Showgrounds. To find out more, see the whittleseamenshed.com.au. Come along and say g'day. You'll
2: throw. Hi, this is Mark Seymour for RAD, recording artists, actors and athletes against drink driving. When I'm on tour, I love seeing fans having a great time at the gig. And because I play a lot of pubs, that great time usually involves a lot of drinking. What I'd hate to see is any of my fans trying to drive home after they've been drinking. So before you go to a gig, plan ahead, share a taxi or arrange a designated driver who won't drink. You'll make the road safer for all of us.
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And yes, membership is free.

And that was Steve Cheers from Bowral in New South Wales, where he, last I heard, he had the local music store there in town. And he does, not only sells instruments and all sorts of musical gear, but he also does lessons as well, teaches people how to play guitar and whatnot. Yeah, so a bit of a muso, one might say. And that's a brand spanking new, as I understand it, brand spanking new release for him, Roller Coaster. And it was preceded by Shooter Jennings, the son of country music legends Waylon Jennings and Jesse Coulter, with his great version of the old 1985 Dire Straits hit Walk of Life. And on top of that great triple play, which, by the way, was brought to you by the letter S, Shana Bircher, who hails from Broken Hill in New South Wales, with Backwards Town, the title track of her great album. And I just noticed, well, you know, the two Aussies there, both from New South Wales, not a bad thing, good stuff. Okay, and we've got our next All Aussie double play coming your way right now. Enjoy.

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1: Featuring Charlie Fittler, right then, he's based in Armidale in New South Wales. Dying Breed is the name of the song. That's the title track from his album. And he was preceded by the legend Dallas Steele from far north Queensland with Long Time Gone When You're Gone. Ain't that the truth, brother? Oh, yeah. No worries at all. Okay, now, right here at Plenty Valley FM, we do have a new feature, a great new feature, that will allow all our listeners to just send a text in to us so that we can read on our screen here and acknowledge on air. So if you do ring in and leave us a message, and I hope you do, please be sure to remember to leave your name and your location, the suburb that you're calling from, so that we can shout it out on air and credit you with taking the time to send us a great message that we would love to get. And the number you can call is 0468-277-886. And that number again, 0468-277-886. So jot that down and shoot us a message and we'll acknowledge it on air. Make you famous.
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mountain horseman must a cattle still. Away up on the high plains, as they've always done, hear the snowies thunder when they let the horses run. See the horses gallop from the depth of mountain blue. The mighty mountains tremble to the thunder of their hooves. The mountain silhouettes against the moon so bright. Shadows are the horsemen, phantoms of the night. And the horsemen will be flying like clouds across the moon, racing against the weather

the stockman push the rolling mob moving from the highlands to the valleys far below all these legends of the snowy it's the only life they know they run the horses overnight into another dawn across the rugged hillside before the light of morn the phantoms of the snowy will fade into the dew before another sunrise

those hills. Rule and regulation now claim their mountain home. Such controversy in yesterday was never heard or known. So they're still grazing cattle as they did long ago. Summer on the high plains and leave

And on top of that triple play, which was brought to you by the letter D, would you believe? Diane Coombs, Getting On With Getting Over You, from her album Ripples. And she's based in Maxville in New South Wales. And we've got a lot of stuff north of the border on today, so it's not a bad thing, necessarily. And she was promptly followed by Diamond Rio, a band from Nashville, been around for a long time, with a song called Mirror, Mirror. And then we had Dean Perrott from Kingaroy in Queensland with Phantoms of the Snowy from his album Close to Home. Nice stuff indeed. Next up, we've got Anderson Lane, a duo from Mundubbera in Queensland, with a great song called Happy Man. That's me. Yeehaw!

That wraps it up for this week. Thank you most kindly for tuning in to the Country Club on your local station, 88.6 Plenty Valley FM. I'm Harry T, and I look forward to catching up with you again next Sunday at noon. Stay tuned, because coming up next will be Stephen Chaney and his outstanding award-nominated program, When Vinyl Was King, a show that revisits and celebrates the wonderful hits that we love to listen to on the wireless way back when the fantastic black plastic reigned supreme and ruled the airwaves as the undisputed regent of the radio dial. Actually, you need to tune in at 11, not 12, not midday, 12 o'clock. 11 o'clock.

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1: I'm Mark Dransfield. Australia's fuel stocks continue to be higher than when the Iran war broke out earlier this year. Energy Minister Chris Bowen has given his weekly update on the nation's fuel reserves, saying Australia is doing well.
2: Now, Australia currently has 43 days worth of petrol, 36 days worth of diesel, and 30 days worth of jet fuel. As I said, all three levels are more than on the 28th of February when Iran was first bombed.
1: The federal opposition has slammed the approval of a $250 million loan to a foreign company by the government's Export Credit Agency. Export Finance Australia granted an Indian renewables financier a $258 million loan in September last year. The company's chief executive says the funding will demonstrate opportunity in the region, despite no Australian companies operating there. Nationals MP David Littleproud says it's unbelievable.
3: A Indian-owned, government-owned organisation to invest in the Pacific. I mean, I thought we were meant to have a future made in Australia. That's what Anthony Albanese's been talking about. Well, let's make it here. And let's use Australian dollars to be able to build it.
1: At least 12 people have been hospitalised after a shooting in the US state of Ohio. Chris McCarthy reports.
4: Police are hunting for two people they believe are responsible for the attack at a street festival in the town of Toledo. The local police chief believes the suspects were likely shooting at each other when members of the public were caught in the crossfire. Two of the victims are in a critical condition. In a statement, Ohio's Governor Mike DeWine has expressed confidence local law enforcement will apprehend the offenders. It's one of at least 170 mass shootings in the United States this year.
1: Back home, and six people have been arrested following a brawl at Melbourne's Flinders Street station last night. Sarah Warmby with details.
5: Police were called after witnesses reported up to 10 people, some armed with machetes, were seen fighting in the concourse area at around 10 o'clock. Four people who jumped on a train were arrested by PSOs who seized a number of machetes. Another two people were arrested nearby. A 17-year-old was taken to hospital with a laceration to his arm. Of the six arrested, a 22-year-old has been charged. He's been bailed to appear before Melbourne Magistrates Court in November. The remaining five, all under 16, have been released pending further inquiries. Sarah Wombe, Air News.
1: Shark experts are urging spearfishers to take extra precautions in the water after the second fatal shark attack on a spearfisher in WA within the past 30 days. A 35-year-old man was killed off the coast of Albany yesterday by what's believed to be a 4.5-metre shark. Marine biologist Dr. Daryl McPhee says spearfishers face unique risks compared to other swimmers.
6: Spearfishing occurs in different locations. There's a stimulus of fish often present. So we do need to think about what we can do better for the spearfishing community. I know the spearfishing community at the moment in West Australia is really feeling this series of events.
1: And passengers holding COVID-era travel credits with Virgin Australia have just 3 weeks left to use them. The airline says travellers must book and fly before the June 30 deadline. Qantas credits no longer expire, but they can only be claimed as refunds by contacting the airline. This is Air News. North Melbourne coach Alistair Clarkson has slammed his side's failure to step up against Fremantle. The Dockers broke the game open with a 9-goal blitz in the second quarter and powered away to set a club record with a 124-point victory. Clarkson was far from impressed with the Kangaroos' performance.
7: Oh, well, Fremantle were good and we were dreadful. We were just nowhere in that space today. You know, they're top of the ladder for a reason and you just can't afford to not be really, really competitive in that space. We were dreadful in that space.
1: NRL and West Tigers are taking on the Panthers. Meantime, the Dolphins have consolidated their place in the top eight after notching up their fifth straight victory. Sarah Patterson reports.
8: The Dolphins were a force to be reckoned with as they downed the Cowboys 40-14. Dolphins fullback and Queensland winger Selwyn Cobbo extending his try-scoring streak to four games. The Dolphins now move into fifth place on the NRL ladder, heading into a bye week. The Cowboys now having dropped their past two games by a combined margin of 40 points. Sarah Patterson, S Sport.
1: The Socceroos and Switzerland have drawn their FIFA-friendly 1-1. Meantime, the Matildas went down 1-0 to Mexico and Newcastle. And Mia Andreeva has won her maiden Grand Slam title at the French Open at the age of 19. Australian Independent Radio News.
9: Lintie Valley FM weather. Today has been a very mild day. 18 degrees is the top, though it's only 16 at the moment. Whether it will limp up to that 18 depends on whether the sun comes out. Currently cloudy. Monday, for that big football event, 16 degrees, partly cloudy, so fine for the footy. Tuesday is the pick of the week, 19 degrees and sunny. And Wednesday, expect a shower or two and 18 degrees. Now it's time for When Vinyl Was King with Stephen Chaney on 88.6 Plenty Valley FM. So I'll be your host until 5 o'clock this afternoon, bringing you 3 hours of music from the era when vinyl ruled the roost. And thanks to Harry T for the last 3 hours of the Great Country Club. Thank you, Harry. In this afternoon's show, I've got a fair bit of music you can sing along to, and there's actually a stint where there's three Tonys back-to-back who I'm celebrating the lives of. And then after this show at 5 o'clock, I'll come back after the news and give you 2 hours of Le Jazz Diverse. Bill can't make it, so I'm filling in, giving you 2 hours of lovely, lovely jazz music. Nothing too extreme, something really great to listen to. Now, the man who's first on the podium this afternoon, Steve Priest. You may not know who Stephen Norman Priest is or was. Well, he passed away on the 4th of June, 6 years ago now, and he was the bass player in The Sweet. He was the one, if you remember those videos of them on Top of the Pops, he had the heavy makeup on, and he also was wearing those long Indian headgears, and he lots of crazy stuff. He was a real character. Born in Hayes, Middlesex, that's on the western side of London, on the 23rd of February 1948, he was the vocalist that would back up Brian Connolly with all those at the back, and he was a great bass player as well. They really did rock as a band, and they were influenced by the Rolling Stones, and they're coming on later in the show, and they were one of the great glam rock bands. They weren't just fluff, they were a real rock band. And this little montage of songs by them, I reckon you should be able to sing along with all of them if you're over 20. And if you're under 20, you'll know them anyway.

As you know, regular listeners will realise I'm a Welsh boy and grew up in Britain in the 70s and the sweet were on TV and radio all the time. Wigwam Bam and Teenage Rampage were big hits in the UK. I don't know what they did here in Australia, but the next three I'm going to play you, you'll know these because they're on television in adverts, amongst other things. And the first song I'm going to play, it says at the very beginning, "Are you ready, Steve? Andy? Mick, all right, fellas, let's go." Well, Steve Priest, who we're celebrating today, he's the Steve in all of that. And he went off to America after the Sweet sort of faded away about 1980. He spent the rest of his life over in the US of A. But these three songs, I won't tell you what they are. You will just know them. You just will.

0: Remembering the late great Steve Priest, the bass player extraordinaire in The Suite, who passed away 4th of June 2020 in Los Angeles. Oh, and special mention with The Suite to Mick Tucker, the drummer. He doesn't get mentioned in Greatest Drummers of All Time, but you listen to what they actually played. Those two were the best rhythm section in pop rock by the country mile. They really were.
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3: Hey there, this is Russell Morris. It must be really difficult to make a career out of music these days. Way back in the 70s and 80s, you could actually go to a radio station, talk to the program manager and say, hey, what do you think? And because we got airplay, we became known, which has the snowball effect. Your record starts to move and the record really is the spokesman for the band. For young bands these days, they're not getting any airplay and therefore they're not making a living and therefore the bands are breaking up before they even begin to start. 50% airplay for Australian product would be fantastic. It would be our culture. We're progressing. Let's try and get that airplay level up to 50%.
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So remembering William Norris Powell, commonly referred to as Billy Powell, who was the keyboard player in Leonard Skinner. He was with them from 1972 until his death in 2009. He used to be a roadie for the band, and in one of their little sound checks, he tinkled a bit on the keyboards, and they realised he was actually a very talented player, and he joined the band. He'd known the bass player since he was a kid, and he only lived 56 years, died of a heart attack on January the 28th, 2009. So happy heavenly birthday to Billy Powell, born in Corpus Christi, Texas, grew up in Florida. And what music they left behind. It's now 2:32. 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Now, the next person I'm featuring on the afternoon show is Ronnie Lane. Now, he passed away the 4th of June 1997, so it's nearly 30 years since he left this earth. And he was the bass player and songwriter in The Small Faces, and he was also doing similar things in The Faces when they were back in Rod Stewart. And he went off to a solo career. Unfortunately, the man got multiple sclerosis when he was quite young, and lots of charity concerts to help him, but he still only made it for 51 years, and he passed away from pneumonia after the complications caused by MS. But when he was in his prime in the 60s, gosh, he wrote some great songs. And I was interested to see in my research for this why this band was called The Small Faces. Well, there were four in the band, and not one of them was 5'6". They're all little. So that's why they called themselves The Small Faces. And this is a song for those of a certain generation. We'll be able to sing along with this so easily. If you haven't heard it before, give it about 20 seconds. You can do it yourself.

It was only a short-lived band, Steve Marriott and Ronnie Lane and the others, and they started in November 65, and in 66 they had a number of big hit singles, including that one, All or Nothing, and also Ichiku Park, just selected. Ichiku Park was a big hit single, and then in 1968 they brought out a concept album called Ogden's Nut Gone Flake, one of the very first concept albums in the rock genre, and it was number one in the UK charts for 6 weeks. But this single is one that is really immortal. Go on, give it a sing-song.

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The year was 1965 in the Rolling Stones and the Beatles reigned supreme in the pop charts around the world. That was the last time by the Stones from 1965. Playing that this afternoon because Charles Robert Watts was born this week in 1941. Charlie Watts, the drummer of the Rolling Stones from 1963 until his death in 2021. Born 2nd of June 1941 in the middle of the Second World War, and he passed away 24th of August 2021, aged 80. He really was a graphic artist who got into music, and he started playing jazz when he was younger. He was actually part of Alexis Corner's Blues Incorporated, and that's where he met the other members of the Stones, and Mick Jagger and Keith Richards and Brian Jones and so forth. And really he was, a bit like Ginger Baker and Cream, the two really hard rock bands from Britain in the 60s, both had drummers who were jazz boys at heart, and they played rock because they needed to. But really, he always had that slight off-the-beat swing which jazz drummers give you, and this is one which really exemplifies the whole thing. Oh, Brown Sugar.

You know, Brown Sugar came out in 1971. I remember it well. But sadly, that's 55 years ago, folks. So that still rocks like nothing else. Brown Sugar by the Rolling Stones, featuring the great drummer that was Charlie Watts. Now, on Plenty Valley FM, we recently introduced this text line. And the number is 0468-277-886. That's 0468-277-886. And you can send a message as Harry from Reservoir did in the last 20 minutes. So thank you very much, Harry. He really loved that Leonard Skinner classic. So thank you very much for that. Anybody wants to send in a comment, use the text line and I can see it. And you can also do it to all the other shows and presenters can see what you're saying to us. We can't send you a text back, but we can read it out on the air if it's decent and human and not going to offend too many people. Now, it's 2.50 is the time. News coming up at 3 o'clock. A few more Rolling Stones tracks to come between now and then. Honky Tonk Women. Now, I always love this intro because featuring Charlie Watts, the drummer, the first 5 seconds is pure Charlie.

The way Charlie explored that drum kit from the cowbell and the cymbals and the hi-hat and everything was just only could be done by a jazz drummer. How about this one? Tumbling Dice. Oh, Tumbling Dice. It's an absolute classic. 88.6, Plenty Valley FM. Keeping myself together, Stephen. This is one of the truly great rock songs of all time.

Tumbling Dice from 1972, preceded by Honky Tonk Women from 1969. Ah, yes, those were the days, as David Nicholas would say, and you can listen to him every Saturday lunchtime. Now, I've got one birthday to squeeze in before the news. Edgar Froese. Now, he was one of the creators of Tangerine Dream, and he was born on this day, the 6th of June, yesterday, the 6th of June, 1944, in Sovetsk, Russia, and he passed away 70 years later in Vienna on the 20th of January. He had a pulmonary embolism, and this is as big a contrast as you get. This is off the Phaedra album, and this will take us up to the news, and it's called Sequent C. This is the electronic drifty, drifty music.

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1: I'm Mark Transfield. Anthony Albanese has defended plans to slash disaster recovery funding, despite fears it could hurt the most disaster-prone state, Queensland. The Commonwealth wants to swap its current 75% funding cap for an equal 50-50 split with the states. The Prime Minister insists the change will cut red tape, making it easier and faster to access recovery funding. However, Queensland Premier David Crisafulli is calling for a rethink on the move. Police are searching for a man after a stabbing at Bondi in Sydney's east. More from Toby Goff.
2: Emergency services rushed to the shopping strip on Bondi Road after reports of an early morning assault. Investigators have since revealed the actual attack took place inside a nearby apartment complex where the victim sustained a serious wound to his torso. The bleeding man managed to make his way out onto the road where he was assisted by members of the public before paramedics arrived. He's now in hospital in a stable condition. Detectives are calling on anyone with information to contact Crime Stoppers immediately. Toby Goff, Sydney.
1: Meantime, Bondi Beach shooting suspect Naveed Akram is reportedly preparing a legal defence, claiming his late father brainwashed and coerced him into carrying out the December attack. The 24-year-old is facing dozens of murder and terrorism charges after 15 people were shot dead at the Hanukkah celebration. Police sources state the pair filmed a confronting video manifesto before the attack, which revealed they were motivated by the war in Gaza. Six people have been arrested after machete and knife attacks in Melbourne overnight. Brian Wilson reports.
3: Last night, six people were arrested after police broke up a brawl at Melbourne's busy Flinders Street station. Five of the offenders were under 16. Some were carrying machetes. The incident follows a 16-year-old being charged after an alleged attack and attempted carjacking on a woman on Friday night at a suburban shopping centre. The court granting bail due to the accused's clean record. Meanwhile, a teenager who was already on bail has been charged in relation to an alleged stabbing of a homeless man in Bendigo in central Victoria last week. The victim was taken to hospital in a serious condition.
1: Overseas now, and rescuers have called off their search for two men trapped in a semi-submerged cave in Laos for more than 2 weeks, with the site becoming unstable. They say hopes of finding the pair alive are slim. Five men were rescued a week ago. Four of them managed to walk out after water was pumped out of the cave system. And police in the US are searching for several gunmen after a shooting at a community festival in Ohio. At least 12 people have been taken to hospital. Medical researchers have identified a blood signature capable of predicting lung cancer years before traditional methods. The study indicates testing should expand beyond age and lifestyle factors, with a quarter of Australians diagnosed with disease having no smoking history. Dr. Claire Whedon says we must employ all methods to stop Australia's leading cause.

0: of cancer deaths.
1: So this is really a proof of concept of using this blood signature to establish precision cancer prevention for lung cancer.
0: This is AIR News. Saints coach Ross Lyon has confirmed Isaiah Wanganeen-Millera, Mitch Owens and Liam Ryan are returning to the side for the match against Sydney today. The Swans will see seven players return from the bench, including Callum Mills and Brodie Grundy. Coach Dean Cox says his squad is versatile.
2: Whoever comes into the team, they understand what role they have to play, how it complements everyone else, and they're doing it really well.
0: NRL, and a short time ago, the Panthers led West Tigers 18-0 in the first half in Parramatta. Turning to tennis, and the French Open wraps up tonight with the men's final. And for his preview, here's Air Sports' Paul Walsh.
3: Roland Garros will be crowning its second Grand Slam debutant in as many days when Alexander Zverev takes on Flavio Caboli in the men's final of the French Open. Second seed Zverev has reached finals previously at the Australian Open, US Open and Roland Garros, but is yet to secure that elusive title. His 24-year-old opponent has never progressed past a Grand Slam semi-final and enters this match without having played a semi-finals match due to the withdrawal of his friend and countryman Matteo Arnaldi. For Caboli, the lack of court time could go either way.
4: I have almost 4 days off. It's a lot. I will be fresh for sure, so maybe it helped, maybe not.
3: Paul Walsh for Air Sport.
0: And the Socceroos have drawn 1-1 with Switzerland in their final friendly before next week's World Cup. Australian Independent Radio News.
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6: Well, today is a partly cloudy day, currently 16 degrees. Monday, we're expecting a similar thing, 16 degrees, partly cloudy. Tuesday, 19 and sunny, and showers and 18 on Wednesday. That's what we're expecting. But now I've got some more Rolling Stones for you, because before the break, I was playing Charlie Watts, the drummer in the band. Now, Ronnie Wood has been in the Rolling Stones since 1975, but before that, he was in a number of other bands. And when the Small Faces broke up, some of the members of the Small Faces created The Faces, because they weren't all under 5'6". And that's when Ronnie Wood got in touch with Ronnie Lane, Ian McLagan, Kenny Jones to create The Faces. And then they got this guy called Rod Stewart, and the rest, as they say, is history. So this is a Rolling Stones album from a lot later in their career. Back in the 80s, this album, Steel Wheels, came out, and this was the highlight song, Mixed Emotions.

So happy birthday, Ronnie Wood, born 1st of June 1947, so he's now 79 years young. It's amazing how many of these bands all intermingled and have similar birthdays at time. Charlie Watts, 2nd of June, Ronnie Wood, 1st of June. And now I've got one on the 3rd of June, Dave Swarbrick. Now, Dave Swarbrick was one of the great violin players, fiddle playing, they call it in the folk world, but he was in Fairport Convention for ages. He joined them in the middle of their third album, which is called Unhalf Bricken. He contributed both violin and mandolin to some of the tracks. But the one I'm going to feature tonight for Dave, who died 3rd of June 2016 in Aberystwyth, so 10 years ago this week, he passed away in mid-Wales, and I've lived in Aberystwyth, I know it very well. And he was born 5th of April 1941 in Stoneleigh, Epsom. 75 years he got out of his body, and he did the usual thing of travel the world, had lots of fun, made great music, and unfortunately his lungs gave way. All that smoking and drinking didn't help him very much. But on the Unhalf Bricken album, they've got a lovely version of Who Knows Where the Time Goes, which I've played before on the show. There's also one traditional folk song which they play on it. The rest of the album are original compositions, but A Sailor's Life is a bit of an epic and is considered to be a turning point in electronic folk music from a British perspective and therefore from the world, because folk music primarily is an English thing. And this song called A Sailor's Life features some of the most amazing violin playing you'll ever hear.

Don't forget, nobody had done that to a folk song before. Richard Thompson on guitar. What a violinist, Dave Swarbrick. Oh, brilliant. Done that to a folk song.

0: 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We will achieve this by offering services and programs that address disadvantage in the community and which promote community participation and involvement. 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

Fairport Convention off the album Liege and Leaf. Sandy Denny, oh, makes me melt. She was only with them for three albums, What We Did on Our Holidays, Unhalf Bricking, and then Liege and Leaf. And that song there, Farewell, Farewell, was written by Richard Thompson to a traditional folk tune, and it was sung by Sandy because they knew she was going to leave the band. She went off and created her own musical scene for a while and, of course, died very young. 31 was all she was when she fell down some stairs and died a couple of weeks later from the complications. And that, I just can't resist playing that. It's such a beautiful, beautiful song, isn't it? It's just fabulous stuff. Now, I'm featuring Dave Swarbrick, and his tender violin was great on that one. But this track now I'm going to play you off Liege and Leaf, called Tam Lin. This is where Richard Thompson and him get together like no other combination I've ever heard in Richard Thompson's career. This is just breathtaking. Is it jazz? Is it folk? Is it rock? It's just beautiful, beautiful, beautiful.

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I'm Stephen Chaney. I'll be here presenting the show until 5 o'clock. One more to feature the music of Dave Swarbrick. He made this wonderful partnership with Richard Thompson. Didn't last long because Thompson left the band and Fairport Convention limped on in various guises for the next 50 years. But without Richard and without Dave for a lot of it, because he passed away and went on solo gigs prior to that. Get me words out. Now, on the last album, which included Richard Thompson, Full House, there's an absolute classic track, which is really a co-composition between Richard and Dave, called Sloth. This is an anti-war slogan, and some of the interplay of the violin and guitar is just unbelievably good.

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Remembering Curtis Mayfield, who was born June the 3rd, 1942 in Chicago, Illinois, and unfortunately passed away 57 years later through complications of diabetes, had to have a leg amputated along the way. December 26, 1999, he drew his last breath. That was a song which he wrote when he was in the Impressions, and that was a 1965 hit called Meetin' Over Yonder. And this one, You've Been Cheatin', followed by Can't Satisfy.

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1: I'm Mark Dransfield. The federal government denies it's ignoring a minister's abuse of parliamentary funds. New data shows Communications Minister Annika Wells racked up as much as $337 per trip for short chauffeur trips in Canberra. She was forced to repay $10,000 for travel breaches earlier this year. Labor MP Amanda Rishworth has told Sky the rules have been followed.
2: That's been dealt with. I think broadly she's done the right thing and has been very transparent, and I'll just leave it at that.
1: The tax office is chasing down more than $4 billion in overdue penalties and fines, almost double the amount from previous years. The ATO says a significant part of the outstanding money comes from fines for failing to lodge returns. Accountants confirm the level of compliance action has increased in the past year. Shark experts are urging spearfishers to take extra precautions in the water after the second fatal shark attack on a spearfisher in WA within the past 30 days. A 35-year-old man was killed off the coast of Albany yesterday by what's believed to have been a 4.5-metre shark. Marine biologist Dr. Darryl McPhee says spearfishers face unique risks compared to other swimmers.
3: Spearfishing occurs in different locations. There's a stimulus of fish often present. So we do need to think about what we can do better for the spearfishing community. I know the spearfishing community at the moment in West Australia is really feeling this series of events.
1: Overseas, and at least 12 people have been hospitalised after a shooting in the US state of Ohio. Chris McCarthy reports.
4: Police are hunting for two people they believe are responsible for the attack at a street festival in the town of Toledo. The local police chief believes the suspects were likely shooting at each other when members of the public were caught in the crossfire. Two of the victims are in a critical condition. In a statement, Ohio's Governor Mike DeWine has expressed confidence local law enforcement will apprehend the offenders. It's one of at least 170 mass shootings in the United States this year.
1: Air health news, and thousands of Australian cancer cases were missed during the COVID pandemic. Carolee Katsimbanis has the story.
5: More than 55,000 people were not diagnosed due to delayed screening and testing during lockdowns. Some of those cases that would have been treatable with early detection are now incurable. SMH The Age says a new study published in Lancet Oncology looked at seven countries, including Australia. Doctors are now treating patients, but oncologists are also warning of waves of recurring cancers because of these later stage diagnoses.
1: Motorsports fans have gathered in Alice Springs as the nation's most grueling off-road race, the Fink Desert Race, gets underway. Competitor Andrew Cummins is there with his family and has told the ABC just finishing the race, a 460-kilometre round trip, is a massive achievement.
6: My brother he's done quite a few and hasn't had a finish yet, and like I said, it's my son's first go, so there's nothing like it. It's unreal. And just to finish is such an achievement.
1: There are more than 800 competitors. This is Air News. First to NRL, and a short time ago in the second half, the Panthers were smashing West Tigers 52-0 at Parramatta Stadium. Shortly, it's the Sharks versus the Dragons. AFL, and in the Swans-Saints match at the SCG, a short time ago, Sydney led St Kilda 15-14. Essendon is poised to welcome back Sam Durham and Mason Redmond for tonight's clash with arch-rivals Carlton. Interim coach Dean Solomon says with the focus on his side, he will lean into the rivalry with the Blues.
7: They've been through a tough period time, and they've bounced out the other side with three wins. So leaning into it slightly, but we really are focusing more on ourselves and how we chase a consistent style of footy to the end of the line.
1: And in Formula One, it's another qualifying victory for Mercedes, as Air Sports' Paul Walsh reports.
8: Mercedes' Kimi Antonelli has again secured pole, this time at the Monaco Formula One Motor Racing Grand Prix. In a tense Q3 session of qualifying, where the top spot changed hands three times in the final seconds, it was Antonelli who was fastest by 0.043 seconds from Red Bull's Max Verstappen.
9: I think this is the most intense qualifying of the year. You keep getting closer to the wall, and it's just about fine margin. It's not easy to put the lap together.
8: So Antonelli and Verstappen will share the front row, with Ferrari's Lewis Hamilton and Charles Leclerc on the second, Isaac Hadjer and George Hamilton making up the third, with McLaren's Oscar Piastri and Lando Norris to start from the fourth row.
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10: Plenty Valley FM weather. Today has been a partly cloudy day. It was meant to get to 18. I think 16 was the highest we got. It's currently 15.7, though it feels cooler because of the relative humidity and the northerly breezes. Monday, 8th of June, we're expecting a partly cloudy day of 16. Tuesday, a sunny day, 19. Wednesday, some showers and 18. And a possible shower on Thursday in a top of 16. 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And before the news, I was playing some music in tribute to Curtis Mayfield, who was born this week in 1942. Played some of his singles with The Impressions. He left them in 1970, and in 1973 he produced an album which I've got called Back to the World, which is a concept album looking at the sort of state of the world and the way the world was heading. Of course, this was back in 73, before global warming and environmental concerns were of much interest to many people. He wasn't a fringe nutter, he was a very concerned man. And so the title tracks are Back to the World, then the next song is Future Shock, Right On for the Darkness, Future Song, If I Were Only a Child Again, Can't Say Nothing, and finishes off with Keep On Tripping. So I'm going to play the first two tracks off the first side of the album, Back to the World and Future Shock. This is really very insightful. Dominic, this is 1973, and the topics he's covering are very, very important to us today. But 73 was not that visionary for many people to think about these things.

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What a single, eh? What a single. True by Spandau Ballet, featuring the voice of Tony Hadley. And he had a birthday this week, 2nd of June 1960. He came into the world at Islington in a hospital there, just turned 66. And in the early 80s, Spandau Ballet, part of that new wave, I suppose they were called, had a whole series of top 10 singles, both in the UK and around the world, but that was the only number one they had. Released 11th of April 1983, got to number one, True. Virtually the perfect pop single. It's got emotion, it's got a brilliant sax break, and the voice of Tony Hadley shines through. What a sing. He's been in and out of the band a few times, doing a solo career as well, and there have been a few disputes over royalties because Gary Kemp wrote the songs, and he sang them, but Gary wrote the songs. And that means Gary gets most of the money. That is the nature of the music business. He's the first of the three Tonys I promised you earlier on in the show. The second Tony is Tony Levin. Now, Tony Levin doesn't have a lot in common with Tony Hadley, other than his name, because Tony Hadley is a singer, and Tony Levin is a bass player who also does this thing with a stick synthesizer and various things with his voice. And back in 1984, he joined forces with Robert Fripp, Bill Bruford and Adrian Belew to create a version of King Crimson, which was quite different to what had come before, because Robert Fripp has always reinvented itself on a regular basis. And this album, Three of a Perfect Pair, has got some cracking tracks on it, and the voice of the band is really a combination of guitars and automatic singing through various instrumentations and electronic effects and so on. It's not like the days when he had Greg Lake singing away. Still very interesting stuff. So the words by Adrian Belew, the music by King Crimson, and these tracks, Three of a Perfect Pair, Model Man and Sleepless. And these should send you into a very nice place as far as musical thoughts and love for the world are concerned.

0: Happy birthday to Tony Levin, born 80 years ago yesterday over in Boston, Massachusetts. And he's been on over 500 albums in his career. He's a big session musician. He's been in bands galore. Primarily King Crimson is the main band he's been in, but he's also worked with Peter Gabriel since 1977, and the list of people he's been involved with just goes on and on. I won't bore you with it now. But happy birthday to him. He was the one that got all those Chapman sticks and upright electric basses going boom, blah, blah, blah, blah. He was the first to do all of that. It's now 4:42, and you're listening to When Vinyl Was King. After the break, come back with the third Tony I mentioned, and he has a different form of music altogether.
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5: Plenty

And that's the third of the Tonys. Tony McPhee passed away 6th of June 2023. He was known as the main man in The Groundhogs, one of those really hard rockin' blues bands that Britain produced in the 60s and 70s in such large numbers. He was born 23rd of March 1944 in Humberston, Lincolnshire, and he passed away after complications from a fall he had a year earlier. But he also had a stroke in 2009, so the last decade of his life was certainly one of struggle. But that track off the Split album, Cherry Red, is one of those great, great blues riff albums of all time. It really is great song, Cherry Red, and the whole album's fabulous. I haven't got time to play Splits Part 1, 2, 3 and 4, but another time perhaps. So I've been here with you since 2 o'clock, providing you with some hopefully good entertainment with a variety of music. Started off with a suite to celebrate Steve Priest, their bass player, who passed away this week in 2020. Then we had a look at a bit of Leonard Skinnard, because their keyboard player, he was born this week and he died away of a heart attack some time ago, back in 2009. Ronnie Lane, he passed away this week in 1997. Charlie Watts, the drummer in the Rolling Stones, he was born in this week in 1941. And so was Ronnie Wood, born this week, but he was born in 1947. They had a bit of a feature on Dave Swarbrick, the violinist extraordinaire who was in Fairport Convention and loads of other places. A lot of music from Curtis Mayfield. What a genius he was. Tony Hadley, that singer of True. Then a bit of Tony Levin, the stick bass player and guitarist and singer and synth player. And finishing up there with a bit of Tony McPhee and the Groundhogs. Got one more birthday to celebrate. And this is Ed Wynn, W-Y-N-N-E. And he is the main man behind Osric Tentacles. Now, I hadn't come across them until Craig Madden did it on his classic rock show, because although Ed is a British guy from Wandsworth in London, actually used to live in Wandsworth, he was born 3rd of June 1961, so he's just turned 65. I wasn't aware of the band Osric Tentacles till Craig made me aware of them a few years ago, and I love what they do. So I'm going to play out now with a couple of tracks by them to take us through to the news at 5 o'clock. Then after that, I will be back with 2 hours of jazz. So I hope you've enjoyed this afternoon's show. And this is off their debut album, which is called Pungent Effulgent. Pungent Effulgent. Try and say that correctly.

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1: I'm Mark Dransfield. Anthony Albanese has defended plans to slash disaster recovery funding, despite fears it could hurt the most disaster-prone state, Queensland. The Commonwealth wants to swap its current 75% funding cap for an equal 50-50 split with the states. The Prime Minister insists the change will cut red tape, making it easier and faster to access recovery funding. However, Queensland Premier David Crisafulli is calling for a rethink on the move, saying it'll affect recovery efforts. Police are searching for a man after a stabbing at Bondi in Sydney's east. Toby Goff reports.
2: Emergency services rushed to the shopping strip on Bondi Road after reports of an early morning assault. Investigators have since revealed the actual attack took place inside a nearby apartment complex where the victim sustained a serious wound to his torso. The bleeding man managed to make his way out onto the road where he was assisted by members of the public before paramedics arrived. He's now in hospital in a stable condition. Detectives are calling on anyone with information to contact Crime Stoppers immediately. Toby Goff, Sydney.
1: Meantime, Bondi Beach shooting suspect Naveed Akram is reportedly preparing a legal defence, claiming his late father brainwashed and coerced him into carrying out the December attack. The 24-year-old is facing dozens of murder and terrorism charges after 15 people were shot dead at the Hanukkah celebration. Police sources state the pair filmed a confronting video manifesto before the attack, which revealed they were motivated by the war in Gaza. Six people have been arrested following a brawl at Melbourne's Flinders Street station overnight. Sarah Warmby reports.
3: Police were called after witnesses reported up to 10 people, some armed with machetes, were seen fighting in the concourse area at around 10 o'clock. Four people who jumped on a train were arrested by PSOs who seized a number of machetes. Another two people were arrested nearby. A 17-year-old was taken to hospital with a laceration to his arm. Of the six arrested, a 22-year-old has been charged. He's been bailed to appear before Melbourne Magistrates Court in November. The remaining five, all under 16, have been released pending further inquiries. Sarah Wombey, Air News.
1: Experts say there's no one reason behind an increase in fatal shark attacks in recent years. 35-year-old spear fisherman Daniel Turpin was killed by a suspected great white on WA's south coast yesterday. Marine biologist Dr. Darrell McPhee says it's the fourth fatal incident so far this year.
4: Between 2000 and 2019, there was 1.65 fatal shark bites on average in Australia. That rose to four between 2020 and 2025.
1: Overseas now, and rescuers have called off their search for two men trapped in a semi-submerged cave in Laos for more than 2 weeks, with the site becoming unstable. They say hopes of finding the pair alive are slim. Five men were rescued a week ago. Four of them managed to walk out after water was pumped out of the cave system. And police in the US are searching for several gunmen after a shooting at a community festival in Ohio. At least 12 people were taken to hospital. This is AIR News. First to NRL, and the Panthers have smashed West Tigers 68-0 at Parramatta Stadium. It's the biggest winning margin in club history. Meantime, a short time ago in the first half, the Dragons led the Sharks 2-0. AFL, and at halftime, the Saints led the Swans at the SCG 71-63. Meantime, North Melbourne coach Alistair Clarkson has slammed his side's failure to step up against Fremantle, with the Dockers setting a club record 124-point victory.
5: Oh, well, Fremantle good and we were dreadful. We were just nowhere in that space today. Yeah, they're top of the ladder for a reason and you just can't afford to not be really, really competitive in that space. We were dreadful in that space.
1: The Socceroos have drawn their men's international friendly with Switzerland 1-0 in San Diego. Tete Yenge has scored for the Aussies on his green and gold debut, equaling the score in the 56th minute as heard on Paramount.
6: Connor Metcalf, square ball for Yenge! Goal on debut for the Socceroos! And their bright start to the second half rewarded.
1: And 19-year-old Mia Andreeva has won her first ever major after taking out the women's singles final at the French Open. The newly crowned champion says she's still pinching herself.
7: The feeling in real life is so much better, obviously, than in your dreams. And it just feels amazing looking at this trophy and, realising that this is actually true.
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Yes, welcome to La Jazz Diverse. If you were listening earlier on, you would have heard my voice. I've been on air since 2 o'clock doing When Vinyl Was King. Now I've got 2 hours of jazz to bring you. And the weather today, partly cloudy. It's now 15 degrees. Tomorrow, partly cloudy and 17 is what we're expecting. Sunny on Tuesday of 19 degrees tops. Wednesday, a showers or two, 18 degrees, and a possible shower on Thursday and 16 degrees. So I'll be here till 7 o'clock bringing you some jazz. I'm starting off with Ry Cooder, his 1978 album, which is called Jazz. Doesn't get much more explicit than that. And this initial track, Big Bad Bill, is Sweet William Now. He tries saying that quickly. That's why I said it slowly.

Well, that's really nice trad jazz, really, isn't it? Moving into a different genre now, Jan Hammer and Jerry Goodman, they produced a joint album together back in the 80s called Like Children, and it features this really quite haunting track called Topeka. And it's got Jerry Goodman on acoustic guitar, electric mandolin and electric violin, and Jan Hammer playing drums, moog, bass and lead, and also electric piano. It was produced by Jan Hammer, and it's a beautiful, drifty sort of track. Enjoy.

All of a sudden it was drifty. It's drifty in the sense that you go with the funk and you sort of forget where you are a little bit. Now, Miroslav Vituos, he got together a lineup, which is an incredible lineup, really. Joe Henderson, tenor saxophone, John McLaughlin on guitar, Herbie Hancock, electric piano, and Jack DeJohnette on drums. That's what you call a decent all-star lineup, isn't it? And this is a really slow but very beautiful track called Infinite Search. And this will let you go off drifty.

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1: Oh, it's an orange light. Go, go, go! I've got two fines here. What for? What? A red light and a speeding fine? You're joking. I'll lose my license on demerit points now. How am I going to get to work and to footy training now? I only sped up to make the orange light. I thought I'd make it through the intersection before it turned red.
2: Speed is one of the main causes of crashes on Victoria roads. The orange light is designed to give drivers fair warning that the light is about to change to red, to give you time to slow down and stop. Some intersections have both red light and speed cameras, so if you speed up to beat the light, you may be travelling faster towards two fines or a serious accident.
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Louis Armstrong. It's hard to do a Le Jazz diverse program with including Louis. Well, he's got to be in there somewhere. I've got a few of his albums in my collection. So that's a track called Muskrat Ramble in his days with his Hot Five, which is in the 1940s. It's in my collection. So that's

band ever. And this is it. You'll know it. It's called Take Five. Written by Paul Desmond. And he put all the royalties into a charity. And it's still producing millions a year for that charity. What a good, good man he was, Paul Desmond. And this is a track you just got to enjoy. It is just one of the great tracks.

And that was the album-length version off the vinyl album I bought many years ago. I've actually got a double album, which was great value at the time, on CBS Records. You've got the Dave Brubeck Quartet with Time Out, and then the other album in the double set was Time Further Out. So Time Out, 1959, Time Further Out, 1961. And this is It's a Raggy Waltz from Time Further Out.

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The Beatles' classic Get Back Done Like You Never Heard It Before by Jimmy McGriff off his album The Mean Machine from 1976, produced by Sonny Lester. And, of course, Lennon McCartney wrote that, and they didn't expect it to be done in that style at some stage in the future. Cornell Dupree on guitar is on the album. You got Bob Babbitt on Fender bass, Jerry Friedman on guitar, Rick Marotta and Jerry Marotta playing drums. That's top-draw musicians. They really are at the very top of their pile. The Mean Machine, great album. And all the stuff done on Groove Merchants has that sort of groovy vibe to it. Now, another one along those lines is by Lonnie Liston Smith called Visions of a New World. Now, Jimmy McGriff left us some time ago now, back in 2008, age 72. But Lonnie Liston Smith, he's still alive. He is. It's very nice for me to play some music from artists who do interesting things, who are still walking the earth and breathing. He's now 85, turns 86 at the end of the year on the 20th of December. And this album from the mid-70s, from 1976, Visions of a New World, has got some great things on it. And this track, the opening track off side one of the album, it's called A Chance for Peace. You're listening to Le Jazz Diverse with Stephen Cheney, filling in for Bill, who's not available this afternoon.

really funky, jazzy stuff, isn't it? Oh, yes. Now, moving on to Yassif Latif. He made an album in 1977 called Auto Physio Psychic with Art Farmer on trumpet. And I'm going to play the first track on the side B of the album called Communication.

Wonderful stuff there from Yusuf Latif, and he had 93 years on this planet making music. What a man he was. It's now nearly 6 o'clock. You're listening to 88.6 Plenty Valley FM. I'm Stephen Cheney presenting Le Jazz Diverse on behalf of Bill, who wasn't available this afternoon. Now, the next bit of jazz I'm bringing you is by an artiste called O'Donnell Levy. Now, he may not be that famous, but he was around for a long time, had 70 years on this earth, and made lots of albums on the Groove Merchant record label in particular. And the one that I've got was the fifth solo album that he made, the last one, in fact, he made. And it's called Everything I Do Gonna Be Funky. And the band that he had at this stage in his career was him playing guitar and singing, Judd Watkins doing vocals and percussion, Charles Covington on keyboards and synthesizer, and Hugh Walker on drums. And if you Google the cover for Everything I Do Gonna Be Funky, it was a little bit controversial in its time back in 1974 because there's a bare bottom with hands on it, and it's a bit explicit for the time. Extraordinarily passe today, but back in 74, this was a bit rude. Produced by Sonny Lester, got that Groove Merchant feel to it. I'm sure you're going to enjoy these two tracks by O'Donnell Levy, Everything I Do Gonna Be Funky, followed by Marbles.

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7: You are indeed listening to Le Jazz Diverse. I'm Stephen Chaney, here till 7 o'clock, bringing you another, well, just under 50 minutes worth of great jazz. Now, the next artiste on the podium is Freddie Hubbard. And I've got a compilation album of his called The Baddest Hubbard, and it's got tracks from four different albums. And the one I'm going to play for you this afternoon is Red Clay, which was one he produced in January 1970. It was recorded on the 27th of January 1970 in Van Gelder Studios with Rudy Van Gelder doing the engineering. Anything with him in it is always immaculately recorded. And this is a lineup of the heavenly kind, really. Freddie Hubbard on trumpets, Herbie Hancock on piano, Ron Carter and Bob Bushnell doing bass, Lenny White on drums, Joe Henderson on saxophone, and Ed Shaughnessy on percussion. So this is a 1970 recording, Freddie Hubbard, The Baddest Hubbard compilation album, but Red Clay is the track, and you will just go, oh gosh, this is as good as jazz typically gets.

0: How can I get more business? There has to be a way to let the local people know I'm here. And what I do?
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1: 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Decided to get a bit fitter this year. 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It's great. I get up, spray some on, have a nap. I feel fantastic.
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John Coltrane with the title track of his 1960 album, Giant Steps. It's now 6:31. You're listening to Stephen Chaney present Le Jazz Diverse. I'll be here till 7 o'clock. And I've got some Herbie Hancock for you now. Herbie Hancock has been around a long time. He's now 86, and he still looks pretty well from the pictures he's been posting on Facebook recently. And he's written all sorts of great songs over the years. His Headhunters album in the 70s was one of those transformational albums. I bought it at the time and I still love it now. It's really one of those strange moments in time where everything came together. So Miles Davis did his thing with Bitches Brew and Herbie Hancock did it with Headhunters. Born April the 12th, 1940, still alive and well, still actively working in as much as he is the professor at the University of California at Los Angeles, where he teaches at the UCLA Herb Albert School of Music. He's also the chairman of the Herbie Hancock Institute of Jazz, formerly known as the Thelonious Monk Institute of Jazz until 2019. So he's been around a long time. I've got a couple of albums in my collection of the early days when he was in a piano setting where it wasn't complicated stuff. It was just lots of funky jazz. And this track is called Hot Piano. It's off an album I've got called A Night with Herbie.

So that was actually jamming with Herbie off the Hancock Alley album on Manhattan Records. And this is what I promised you, Hot Piano.

Great stuff there. Herbie Hancock, what a player. What a player. Voted best keyboard player ever by some critics, but that's very much a personal decision, isn't it? Now, one of the great albums in the blues jazz world of all time is Kind of Blue by Miles Davis. Had the classic lineup, and this is the track, which is the opening one, which everybody pretty much knows. So What, it's called.

That's one of the classic bits of jazz music that's ever been recorded, isn't it? Ah, yes. So What from Kinda Blue by Miles Davis. Thanks for listening this afternoon. I've been on air since 2 o'clock doing When Vinyl Was King from 2 till 5, then Le Jazz Diverse from 5 till 7. It's been great bringing you all this lovely music, and I'll be back on Wednesday night with my other show, All Things Classical, between 8 and 11, where I have a special guest from the Preston Symphony Orchestra. Then again next Sunday afternoon, 2 till 5, my normal time for When Vinyl Was King. Have yourselves a lovely weekend, playing out with some John Coltrane, a track called Nancy with a Laughing Face.

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1: Hey there, this is Russell Morris. It must be really difficult to make a career out of music these days. Way back in the 70s and 80s, you could actually go to a radio station, talk to the program manager and say, hey, what do you think? And because we got airplay, we became known, which has the snowball effect. Your record starts to move, and the record really is the spokesman for the band. For young bands these days, they're not getting any airplay, and therefore they're not making a living, and therefore the bands are breaking up before they even begin to start. 50% airplay for Australian product would be fantastic. It would be our culture. We're progressing. Let's try and get that airplay level up to 50%.
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The brand new one from the Jungle Giants called A Moment Like That. 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Gypsy Lee will be playing on Thursday the 9th of July at the Big Red Bash in the Simpson Desert in Queensland. Here she is with Snitches.

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Justin's returning to music after stepping away from his swimming career, Baby Blue. It's the Motown sounds of Jalen Nagonda with Hang It On The Shelf, Jazzy K from her latest EP Pulse with Problem, and Gypsy Lee with Snitches. From Fremantle in WA, Figurehead with Heart Like A Sunset.

0: 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It's the opening track from her debut album, Talking with Strangers. 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
5: Two icons of Australian music. It's the sound of Russell Morris, the voice behind the classic hit The Real Thing, alongside the voice of Darryl Braithwaite, best known for his timeless hit The Horses. Two legends, one great hour of Aussie rock and pop history.
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6: Nothing?
7: Nothing. Real Thing. All it is was it's just like I'm the Walrus, a whole bunch of words thrown together, and then all of a sudden afterwards Johnny intellectualised it and said, oh, well, I wrote it about ego and things like that. And so when he said that, so we decided to make it about, that's why we used Winston Churchill and Adolf Hitler and things on the end, people whose egos had gotten out of control. So it's because that's where it says, I am the real thing, So we just thought, well, we'll turn it into that. Johnny, none of those ideas were Johnny's, they were all Ian's, the ones about the sound effects and all that sort of stuff and turning the song into a wild, psychedelic sort of song.
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celebrating two influential musicians, Russell Morris and Daryl Braithwaite, here on Wired for Sound and 88.6 Plenty Valley FM. Russell Morris and the Rubes from 1980 with Hush. This is a cover of the classic hit originally done by Joe South. Writing about Australian identity and history from an Indigenous perspective from 1972, Wings of an Eagle, showing that he wasn't a one-hit wonder and proving that he could write about social issues from 1970, Mr. America. And to start things off, all Russell Morris from 1969, the signature track written by Johnny Young of Young Talent Time with The Real Thing. It was his first solo effort after Sherbet. Here he is, Daryl Braithwaite with You're My World.

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From 1989, Daryl Braithwaite with One Summer, featuring John Farnham on backing vocals. From 1988, Daryl Braithwaite with As the Days Go By. From 1979, Love Like a Child. And to start the second bracket of the show with Daryl Braithwaite and You're My World. I think I hear Daryl again with Rise.

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1: It's been your throwback journey with two Aussie greats, Russell Morris and Daryl Braithwaite, here on Wired for Sound. Showcasing his evolution as a storyteller from 1991, Russell Morris with A Thousand Suns, and from 1990, Daryl Braithwaite with Rise. As you may or may not know, I had the most absolute pleasure of interviewing and meeting the great man himself, Russell Morris, back in 2010. He was one of the most down-to-earth people I've ever met and interviewed. So thank you, Russell, for that, and thank you for tuning in. And we'll catch you next time with more great tracks. From the album Rise, and it's often associated with Nelson Mandela, here's Daryl Braithwaite from 1991 with Higher Than Hope. Take care, and we'll hear from you next time. Bye for now.

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3: 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And I like to acknowledge the Wurundjeri Woiwurrung people of the Kulin Nation, whose lands the Music in Olympic program comes to you from. And on tonight's program, something different. We're going to be hearing all cover songs from artists and bands based in Nillumbik or nearby suburbs. And we'll be hearing mainly between two and four songs from each artist or band. And I'll be saying a little bit about each of the artists that we hear, but you can find more information online about all the artists and bands from tonight's program. Mainly from the Discogs website, that's D-I-S-C-O-G-S. And if you go there and search for the Nillumbik list, there's a list called Nillumbik that I've put together, and all the details about the artists and their releases and details about the recordings that I'll be playing tonight. There's also the Music in Nillumbik Show Facebook page, which will have further details as well. And of course, you can listen back to the program through the website at any time. We're going to begin with one cover song from a local group called Corn Nut Creek, a duo made up of Tanya Bradley and Danielle Vita. Tanya Bradley living in Eltham. We're going to hear a track from their album that was released at the very end of 2023 called Hearts in Bloom. And one of the tracks they included was a cover song by Kate Bush, Running Up That Hill. Here's Corn Nut Creek.

And that was Cornut Creek with the Cape Bush song running up that hill. Up next, we're going to hear Naked Raven, which is a trio made up of Janine Maunder on vocals and keyboards, James Richmond on percussion, and Stephanie Linsner on violin. We're going to hear their version of Who's That Girl, a Eurythmics song written by Annie Lennox and Dave Stewart. And it comes from Naked Raven's Holding Our Breath album from 2004. So here's Naked Raven with Who's That Girl?

And you just heard Naked Raven with their version of Who's That Girl, the Eurythmics song. And you're listening to the Music in Nillimbik program, and tonight's all about local artists doing cover songs. Up next, we're going to hear from a group called Aramaida. I think that's how you pronounce it. It's Aramaiega. And they were active in the early 1990s. The group consisted of Melanie Shanahan, Rachel Hoare, H-O-R-E, Kirsten McKenzie, and Teresa Carsley. And they released an album in 1992 called More Ways Than One, which included a cover version of the Stevie Wonder song Pastime Paradise. And so here's Aramaida with their version of Pastime Paradise.

and that was The Scrims, a band originally from Warrandyte, and we heard their version of the Kylie Minogue song Can't Get You Out of My Head, written by Kathy Dennis and Rob Davis, originally released by Kylie in 2001, and that comes from The Scrims EP, Can Be Jam, from 2014. And we're going to hear another two tracks or cover songs from The Scrims from that same EP. First, the song I Want to Be Like You from The Jungle Book movie, written by Louis Prima, who I think also was the voice of King Louis in The Jungle Book movie. And then we're going to hear The Scrims' version of a Fats Waller song called Honeysuckle Rose, written by Fats Waller. So here's The Scrims, at the time known as The Scrimshaw for

And on the Music Nilmbic show, that was Leslie Averill with the Kirsty MacColl song, Don't Come the Cowboy. And that's from Leslie Averill's Champagne and Desolation album, originally released in 1992 on CD. And also there's a remastered version of the CD from 2006, which is the track that I played. Leslie Averill grew up in Nilimbik and moved to Smith's Gully. And we're going to hear another two cover songs that she's recorded. First up, we're going to hear the Guy Clark song, L.A. Freeway. And that's from Leslie Averill's I'm All Right Jack album from 2010. And then we're going to hear a Randy Newman song, Guilty. And that's from Leslie Averill's album Live that came out in 1997, also reissued on CD in 2006, which is the CD that I'll be playing that song from. So here's Leslie Averill.

And that was Leslie Everill live from 1997, recorded at the Central Club Hotel in Richmond, and the Randy Newman song Guilty. And before that, we heard Leslie Everill singing the Guy Clark song LA Freeway. So next up on the Music in Nillimbik show on this covers song edition of the program, we're going to hear three tracks from Sheehan Smith and Sheehan, which was Marnie Sheehan, Mark Smith and Dave Sheehan. And Dave Sheehan sadly passed away a few years ago. And we're going to hear these three tracks from an album that they released in 2015 called Down in the Valley. And we're going to hear them perform the Townes Van Zandt song Dollar Bill, followed by the Woody Guthrie song Vigilante Man, and then the Doc Boggs song Oh Death. So here is Sheehan Smith and Sheehan.

And that was Kimber and Ryan with their version of the Choir Boys song Run to Paradise, written by Choir Boys vocalist Mark Gable. And that comes from Kimber and Ryan's 2022 album Ephemera. And Kimber and Ryan is Kimber Griffith and Ryan Griffith, a married couple living in Hurstbridge. Kimber Griffith, vocalist, and Ryan, guitarist. They mainly record and perform, jazz standards. We're going to hear three songs from Kimber Griffith's album called The Songs That Saved Your Life that was released in 2021. The album was based around more or less a cabaret show that she performed around that time, songs from the 80s and 90s Kimber Griffith grew up with. And we're going to hear firstly the song Come As You Are by Nirvana, written by Kurt Cobain, followed by There Is A Light, the song by The Smiths, written by Morrissey and Ma. So here's from the Songs That Saved Your Life album, released by Kimber Griffith in 2021. Here is Come As You Are.

And on the Music in Olympic show, you just heard Kimber Griffith with her version of the Smiths' song There Is a Light from her 2021 album, The Songs That Saved Your Life. And we're going to hear another track from that same album now, a Pixies song called Hey, written by Pixies frontman Black Francis, born as Charles Michael Kittredge Thompson IV. And this track was recorded live at the Wangaratta Jazz Festival in 2016. And on guitar is Ryan Griffith, as usual, in the bands that Kimber Griffith fronts and records with. And the track also features Julian Wilson on saxophone. So here is the song, Hey.

And on the Music in Nillimbik show, you just heard the Reuben Tice Memorial Band from 1969 and their version of the Alan Toussaint song, Get Out of My Life, Woman, originally made famous by Lee Dorsey when the single charted in 1966. The Butterfield Blues Band also recorded it as a single. And the Reuben Tice Memorial Band formed in the mid-60s in Eltham and played throughout the 1970s. And eventually their recordings were released in late 2023 as a full CD box set called Rolling the Tice, Songs from an Unmade Road, Reuben Tice 1969 to 1979. And that track we just heard comes from the first disc called Studio Recordings, 1969 to 1973, recorded in Eltham on March the 8th, 1969, by Lloyd Carrick on a Mono Nagra tape recorder. And in the band at that time was Roger Davies, as always, on guitar and backing vocals, Vic Lemneck on drums, backing vocals and cowbell, Paul Peace on organ, and Greg McCainch on bass guitar, later achieving greater fame in the band Skyhooks, though he did continue to produce tracks from Reuben Tice in the mid-70s. And there was Patrick O'Brien on rhythm guitar and backing vocals. And we're going to hear another two tracks from Reuben Tice now that come from the fourth disc of that box set called The Last Super Show Live, which consists of live recordings from that performance from 1979 at Eltham Community Hall. And we're going to hear two more cover songs. First up, I'm a Man from the Spencer Davis Group, written by Jimmy Miller and Stevie Winwood. And then we're going to hear Reuben Tice's live version of Drift Away, written by Mentor Williams, I guess made famous by Dobie Gray in the 60s. So here's Reuben Tice.

and for the tracks recorded live at Eltham Community Hall in November 1979, engineered by Eric Carter and produced by Ned Kelly and Greg McKinch. Singing lead vocals on I'm a Man was Paul Peace, and the rest of the band during that performance was Vic Lemenk on drums, Roger Davies on guitar, Mark Smith also on guitar, Greg McKinch on bass, and on the song Drift Away on lead vocals was Jessica Bateman. Well, we're now going to hear from the group Moose Jaw Rifle Club, and we're going to hear a track from the band's first album, released in 2012, called Beggars and Bastards, and that album included a cover version of the song Rocking Chair, written by Robbie Robertson of the band, originally released on the band's self-titled album in 1969. So here is Moose Jaw Rifle Club's version of the song Rocking Chair.

So next up on the Music in Nillenbeck show on this special covers song edition of the program, we're going to hear three tracks from the Teske brothers from Warrandyte. Firstly, we're going to hear two tracks from their Half Mile Harvest album that they released in 2017. Firstly, their version of the Freddie King song, I Love The Woman, or as the Teske brothers have titled it, I Love A Woman. And that will be followed by their version of the Tampa Red song, Love Her With A Feeling. And then after that, we'll hear their version of the Zombies song, This Will Be Our Year, written by Chris White. But firstly, here's Teske Brothers with I Love A Woman.

And that was the Teskey Brothers from their 2017 album Half Mile Harvest with their versions of the Tampa Red song, Love Her With A Feeling, and before that, the Freddie King song, I Love A Woman. We're now going to hear the Teskey Brothers from their 2023 album, The Winding Way, and we're going to hear their cover version of a song written by Chris White, originally released by The Zombies in the 60s, and the song is This Will Be Our Year.

And that was Hurstbridge-based singer-songwriter Shane French with his version of the Paul Simon song, Boy in the Bubble. And that comes from a release called The Bootleg Series Volume 1, Rarities, New Stuff, Covers, Recorded in a Basement but Can't Afford Tape. That's the title of the EP that Shane French released on his Bandcamp site. We're now going to hear another two tracks from that same EP from Shane French, and it's his version of two Bob Dylan songs. Firstly, All I Really Want to Do, and that's going to be followed by Song to Woody, as in Woody Guthrie, that Bob Dylan wrote. So here is Shane French.

And that was Shane French with his version of two Bob Dylan songs, Song to Woody, and before that, All I Really Want to Do. We're now going to hear from the band Keep Left that Shane French formed, and Keep Left is a trio basically playing songs written by Shane French, with Shane French as the singer, guitarist and frontman, with Tony Hatters on bass and Brian Cracknell on drums. And Keep Left, well, they released their debut album in 2023, and before that they released an EP in August 2021 called Captured Between Lockdowns. And from that EP, we're going to hear Keep Left's version of the Paul Kelly song, Your Lovin' Is On My Mind, or as the track is titled on the Keep Left EP, Your Lovin' Is On My Mind, in brackets, our little tribute to Paul Kelly. So here is Keep Left.

And that was Basement Spaceman, a.k.a. Andy Brown, resident of Eltham. And that was a standalone single that Basement Spaceman released last year of a song written by Derek Lind, L-I-N-D, who is a singer-songwriter from New Zealand, which is where Andy Brown is from originally. And the song was called, or is called, Stick to the Surface. Well, continuing this special edition of the Music in Inlandbik show of cover songs, we're now going to hear a couple of tracks from Carter and Carter. That's Marilyn Carter and David Carter. And we're going to hear their versions, firstly, of the Chris Christopherson song, Why Me Lord. And that's from Carter and Carter's 2009 album, Special Edition. And then we're going to hear their version of the Jimmy Webb song, If These Walls Could Speak, from their Better Day album from 2017. So here's Carter and Carter.

And that was Carter and Carter with their version of the Jimmy Webb song, If These Walls Could Speak. So up next, we're going to hear a couple of tracks by or from Neil Graham. Firstly, from his EP from 2002 called As a Spark, and the Mississippi Fred McDowell song You Gotta Move. And then we'll hear Neil Graham's version of the Siegel Schwall Band song Hey Billie Jean, written by Corky Siegel. And that's from Neil Graham's 2010 album, No Place Left to Hide. But firstly, Neil Graham with the Fred McDowell song You Gotta Move.

stomping your feet and chug a lugging your beer. Well, I've been trying all week long. Just a getting ready to go back home. I said, just a getting ready to go back home. I said, just a getting ready to go back home. Hey, Billie Jean, I like your motorcycle style. We're gonna make our time worthwhile.

And you just heard the guitar duo Ambiente that consisted of Pablo Naranjo and Warren Wickremesuria. And their self-titled CD album that they released in, I think, 2008, or certainly before 2009 when they changed their name to Orbium. And we heard Ambiente's versions of firstly the Paul McCartney song Yesterday, followed by the John Lennon song Imagine. And we're now going to hear two more tracks from that Ambiente self-titled album. Firstly, their version of the Bee Gees song How Deep Is Your Love, and that'll be followed by their version of the Eric Clapton song Tears in Heaven. Here's Ambiente.

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1: Emergency, police fire or ambulance?
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2: 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Appears to be a kid or something at the window.
1: Yes, okay.
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1: You ever heard of a polyp? Sounds like a rare species of toad. Actually, it's a lump that grows inside me, your bowel. Look, I'm pretty sure if you had a strange lump growing on your forehead, you might get it looked at, right? But when they're growing inside me, nothing, nada. And the polyps I get can lead to Australia's second deadliest cancer. So, until there's a way to make them grow on your face, it's up to you to get me looked at. Got it? Give a crap about your bowel at bowelcanceraustralia.org.
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1: Good morning, I'm Lee Harrison. Former Australian of the Year and pioneering medical researcher Professor Richard Scollier has died. Sarah Wiedersane reports.
2: Professor Richard Scollier was diagnosed with a grade 4 glioblastoma in 2023 and given just months to live. But he defied the terrible odds to live well beyond the grim prognosis after undergoing experimental treatment. He bravely fought the disease in the public eye, capturing the heart of the nation through sharing his powerful message of hope and perseverance. The acclaimed melanoma expert was named Australian of the Year in 2024, alongside his colleague at the Melanoma Institute, Professor Georgina Long. In his final message penned before his death, Professor Scollier urged all Australians to pursue their dreams and passions with humility, love and compassion. He was 59. Sarah Wiedersane reporting.
1: Almost 950 Australians have been honoured in this year's King's Birthday Honours List. Gender equality advocate and former Senator Natasha Stott Despoja is one of five to be bestowed the Companion of the Order of Australia. Others recognised on the list include former New South Wales Premier Morris Yemmer and the late former Federal MP Dr Katie Allen. The Federal Opposition has criticised a $250 million loan to a foreign company by the Government Export Credit Agency. Export Finance Australia granted an Indian renewables financier the $258 million loan last September. The company's chief executive says the funding will create opportunity in the region despite no Australian companies being there. Nationals MP David Littleproud says it'll drive the economy backwards.
3: A Indian-owned, government-owned organisation to invest in the Pacific? I mean, I thought we were meant to have a future made in Australia. That's what Anthony Albanese's been talking about. Well, let's make it here. And let's use Australian dollars to be able to build it.
1: At least 12 people have been hospitalised after a shooting in the US state of Ohio. Chris McCarthy reports.
4: Police are hunting for two people they believe are responsible for the attack at a street festival in the town of Toledo. The local police chief believes the suspects were likely shooting at each other when members of the public were caught in the crossfire. Two of the victims are in a critical condition. In a statement, Ohio's Governor Mike DeWine has expressed confidence local law enforcement will apprehend the offenders. It's one of at least 170 mass shootings in the United States this year. Chris McCarthy reporting.
1: And passengers holding COVID travel credits with Virgin Australia have 3 weeks left to use them. The airline says travellers must book and fly before the June 30 deadline. Qantas credits no longer expire, but they can only be claimed as refunds. This is Air News. Sydney's pulled off a stunning last-minute comeback to grab a two-point victory over St Kilda at the SCG. St Kilda led by as much as 33 points midway through the second quarter, but that margin was brought back to inside one kick with 3 minutes left in the game. Jai Sarong snapped the winning goal with just 17 seconds left on the clock. In the NRL, the Sharks have triumphed over the Dragons 34-12. The result marks Cronulla's third straight win. Sharks 5-8, Braden Trindle, says it was a hard-fought victory.
5: They're a tough footy side. We knew that we were going to come out like that. And we just gave them easy possession and couldn't get the ball back for a long time. So they made it very hard on us, but came out in the second and did a bit of work on them and scored some points.
1: Earlier, the Panthers defeated the Tigers 68-0, the third biggest blowout in NRL history. And second seed Alexander Zverev has won his first Grand Slam tournament at the French Open after a five-set victory over 10th seed Flavio Caboli. Australian Independent Radio News.
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1: Good morning, I'm Lee Harrison. Former Australian of the Year, Professor Richard Scollier, is being remembered as a pioneer following his death at the age of 59. The medical researcher was diagnosed with an aggressive form of brain cancer in 2023 and was given just months to live. He defied the odds to live well beyond the prognosis, undergoing experimental treatment. In his final message penned before his death, Professor Scollier has urged all Australians to pursue their dreams with humility, love and compassion. The former leader of the Australian Democrats, Natasha Stott-Despoja, has been appointed a Companion of the Order of Australia. Ms. Stott-Despoja is one of 950 Australians named on the King's Birthday Honours List. She's been bestowed the top honour for her service to the prevention of domestic violence and promotion of human rights. Governor-General Sam Mostyn has congratulated all those to receive an honour.
2: Our honours system recognises outstanding people who contribute so much to Australia. In our communities, in workplaces and across the country, recipients have made an exceptional contribution to Australia.
1: The Prime Minister's approval rating has slumped to its lowest level since winning office. According to the latest news poll, just 36% of Australians are satisfied with Anthony Albanese's performance, while 60% are dissatisfied. The survey also shows an overwhelming majority of voters believe Australian politics is overdue for a big shake-up. One Nation leader Pauline Hanson has doubled down on her pledge to end what she calls mass migration. The Prime Minister has struck out at Senator Hanson for targeting migrants. He says without foreign workers, the health and aged care system would collapse. But Ms. Hanson says the government is wrong to think tax incentives have caused the housing crisis.
3: Lack of housing is due to mass migration they've allowed to come into the country.
1: Overseas now, Donald Trump has stormed off an interview on NBC's Meet the Press. The US president became visibly agitated after a reporter grilled him over his claims the 2020 election was stolen from him. He lashed out at moderator Kristen Welker after she insisted he failed to provide a shred of evidence about his accusations.
4: Let's call it quits because I've had enough. Thank you, darling.
5: Mr. President,
4: a country can never be great with a dishonest
5: Listen, we traveled all the way to Wisconsin.
1: And Ukrainian President Volodymyr Zelensky has arrived in London for emergency defence talks with the leaders of Britain, France and Germany. The meeting follows a Russian drone strike that partially destroyed an old nuclear fuel storage facility in the Chernobyl exclusion zone. While an emergency inspection team has been dispatched, Ukrainian officials say radiation levels at the site remain normal. This is Air News. Cronulla's claimed local derby bragging rights as round 14 of the NRL continued. Terry Daniel reports.
6: The Cronulla Sharks have made it three wins in a row, defeating rivals the St George Dragons 34-12 at home in the Sutherland Shire. The Red V stunned the home side, leading 12-6 at halftime in front of nearly 15,000 fans. But the home side clicked into gear in the second half, scoring five unanswered tries. Sharks fullback Will Kennedy telling Nine that their coach gave them a real rev up at half time.
7: We only try away, so weren't too panicked at half time, but Fitzy got into us and we had to get back to what we wanted to do, and I thought we definitely did that in the second half.
6: Earlier, the Penrith Panthers recorded their biggest win in history, belting the West Tigers 68-0 in Sydney's West. Terry Daniel, Air Sport.
1: Carlton's denied a brave Essendon side by 5 points at the MCG. The Bombers led for the first three quarters of the match, but after half-time, the Blues slowly chipped away at Essendon's lead, hitting the front for the first time at the one-minute mark in the final term. And in the Super Netball, the Melbourne Mavericks have beaten the Melbourne Vixens 59-50, while the GWS Giants have gone down to the West Coast Fever by one goal. Australian Independent Radio News.
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1: Good morning, I'm Lee Harrison. Former Australian of the Year, Professor Richard Scollier, has lost his battle with cancer, dying in Sydney at the age of 59. The renowned pathologist was diagnosed in 2023 and survived 3 years by undergoing a radical world-first treatment. His pioneering work as both a researcher and patient zero has triggered a new clinical trial in the US for future brain cancer patients. Professor Scollier is being remembered as a fighter whose legacy will live on for years to come.
2: Well, I guess I'm committed to try and make a difference and yeah, you work hard, you can and think big, be bold.
1: He survived by his wife and 3 children. First responders have recovered a body after a car became submerged in water on Queensland's Sunshine Coast. A ute entered the ocean from a Maroochydore car park last night. Despite efforts from paramedics, the 73-year-old male driver could not be saved. Police are investigating the circumstances. Police investigating the alleged kidnapping and murder of an 85-year-old Sydney grandfather have made a fresh appeal for public help. Toby Goff reports.
3: Chris Bagsarian was abducted from his North Ryde home in February before his remains were discovered 11 days later near a golf club at Pitt Town. While 4 people have already been charged, police have now released CCTV images of a 5th man they want to speak with. He was last seen at a Leppington hardware store on the morning of Wednesday, the 11th of February, 2 days before the alleged kidnapping. He's described as being of Mediterranean or Middle Eastern appearance, with long brown hair and a beard. And of medium build. Anyone with information is urged to contact Crime Stoppers. Toby Goff, Sydney.
1: Overseas now, and Israel's air defences have intercepted a barrage of ballistic missiles fired directly from Iran into northern Israel. It marks the first direct Iranian bombardment since a fragile ceasefire took effect in early April, with today also marking 100 days since the conflict began. Former White House adviser Tony Schaefer says Donald Trump still has a range of options if Iran continues its operations.
4: The way the president phrased it, and I do believe it to be true, that attriting, continue to degrade the Iranian military will make it so weak that we can just literally go in and get it. I think that's what will happen if there cannot be a solid agreement between the Iranians and the United States.
1: Health authorities are concerned there have been over 52,000 cases of the RSV virus in Australia so far this year. Severe cases can lead to pneumonia and death. The Immunisation Foundation's Catherine Hughes says there's a free vaccine for those most at risk.
5: There is a free RSV vaccine for Australians who are 75 plus and for Aboriginal and Torres Strait Islander people aged 60 plus. So this is the first year that older Australians can easily prevent RSV.
1: And researchers are investigating whether an ultraviolet light can effectively eliminate antibiotic-resistant bacteria from mobile phones. The study is looking closely at how mobile devices can transport superbugs into hospitals. Early results have seen a significant reduction after just 1 UVC clean. This is Air News. Tennis, and there's a new king of clay at the French Open. Paul Walsh reports.
6: As with the women's title yesterday, Roland Garros crowned a first-time Grand Slam winner in the men's draw when second seed Alexander Zverev defeated the Italian Flavio Caboli in 5 sets, 6-1, 4-6, 6-4, 6-7, 6-1. It was an emotional Zverev who saw the final overhead go long, thus securing his first Grand Slam title after 3 previous failed attempts.
7: Yeah, it was relief. It was all the emotions that all came together. I feel more free. I feel like I've done it. Maybe in a way I can enjoy these Grand Slams more. Maybe I can enjoy these finals a bit more. Play my best tennis, and hopefully this is just the start.
6: Moving into the grass season, Zverev remains at number 3 in the world behind Sinner and Alcaraz, and Caboli number 10. This is Paul Walsh for Air Sport.
1: Carlton is now just a win outside the AFL top 10 after a 5-point win over Essendon at the MCG. In rugby league, the Cronulla Sharks have overturned a 6-point half-time deficit to demolish the Dragons 34-12. And Oscar Piastri has finished 4th in the Monaco Formula One Grand Prix. It was won by Kimi Antonelli, his 5th win in a row, finishing ahead of Ferrari's Lewis Hamilton. Australian Independent Radio News.
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0: 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Life-changing care shouldn't cost you the earth.
1: Good morning, I'm Lee Harrison. Former Australian of the Year, Professor Richard Scollier, has lost his battle with cancer, dying in Sydney at the age of 59. The renowned pathologist was diagnosed in 2023 and survived 3 years by undergoing a radical world-first treatment. His pioneering work as both a researcher and patient zero has triggered a new clinical trial in the US for future brain cancer patients. Professor Scollier is being remembered as a fighter whose legacy will live on for years to come.
2: Well, I guess I'm committed to try and make a difference and you work hard, you can and think big, be bold.
1: He survived by his wife and 3 children. First responders have recovered a body after a car became submerged in water on Queensland's Sunshine Coast. A ute entered the ocean from a Maroochydore car park last night. Despite efforts from paramedics, the 73-year-old male driver could not be saved. Police are investigating the circumstances. Police investigating the alleged kidnapping and murder of an 85-year-old Sydney grandfather have made a fresh appeal for public help. Toby Goff reports.
3: Chris Bagsarian was abducted from his North Ryde home in February before his remains were discovered 11 days later near a golf club at Pitt Town. While 4 people have already been charged, police have now released CCTV images of a 5th man they want to speak with. He was last seen at a Leppington hardware store on the morning of Wednesday, the 11th of February, 2 days before the alleged kidnapping. He's described as being of Mediterranean or Middle Eastern appearance, with long brown hair and a beard and of medium build. Anyone with information is urged to contact Crime Stoppers. Toby Goff, Sydney.
1: Overseas now, and Israel's air defences have intercepted a barrage of ballistic missiles fired directly from Iran into northern Israel. It marks the first direct Iranian bombardment since a fragile ceasefire took effect in early April, with today also marking 100 days since the conflict began. Former White House adviser Tony Schaefer says Donald Trump still has a range of options if Iran continues its operations.
4: The way the president phrased it, and I do believe it to be true, that attriting, continuing to degrade the Iranian military will make it so weak that we can just literally go in and get it. I think that's what will happen if there cannot be a solid agreement between the Iranians and the United States.
1: Health authorities are concerned there have been over 52,000 cases of the RSV virus in Australia so far this year. Severe cases can lead to pneumonia and death. The Immunisation Foundation's Catherine Hughes says there's a free vaccine for those most at risk.
5: There is a free RSV vaccine for Australians who are 75 plus and for Aboriginal and Torres Strait Islander people aged 60 plus. So this is the first year that older Australians can easily prevent RSV.
1: And researchers are investigating whether an ultraviolet light can effectively eliminate antibiotic-resistant bacteria from mobile phones. The study is looking closely at how mobile devices can transport superbugs into hospitals. Early results have seen a significant reduction after just 1 UVC clean. This is Air News. Tennis, and there's a new king of clay at the French Open. Paul Walsh reports.
6: As with the women's title yesterday, Roland Garros crowned a first-time Grand Slam winner in the men's draw when second seed Alexander Zverev defeated the Italian Flavio Caboli in 5 sets, 6-1, 4-6, 6-4, 6-7, 6-1. It was an emotional Zverev who saw the final overhead go long, thus securing his first Grand Slam title after 3 previous failed attempts.
7: Yeah, it was relief. It was all the emotions that all came together. I feel more free. I feel like I've done it. Maybe in a way I can enjoy these Grand Slams more. Maybe I can enjoy these finals a bit more. Play my best tennis, and hopefully this is just a start.
6: Moving into the grass season, Zverev remains at number 3 in the world behind Sinner and Alcaraz, and Caboli number 10. This is Paul Walsh for Air Sport.
1: Carlton is now just a win outside the AFL top 10 after a 5-point win over Essendon at the MCG. In rugby league, the Cronulla Sharks have overturned a 6-point half-time deficit to demolish the Dragons 34-12. And Oscar Piastri has finished 4th in the Monaco Formula One Grand Prix. It was won by Kimi Antonelli, his 5th win in a row, finishing ahead of Ferrari's Lewis Hamilton. Australian Independent Radio News.
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All right, today's opener from the New South Wales Northern Rivers, Miles Sama. And that feeling mastered from his 2022 Ride the Waves album. Great stuff. You listen to Prime Rock with Greg Haywood. Now, the music's always changing in the Prime Rock show, but some things don't change. And as usual, in this first hour, we'll be looking into events from this week in rock history. In the second hour, some amazing new Aussie rock releases. And as usual, in the third hour, a selection of the best classic rock in the Prime Rock Classics. Well, okay, enough of my ramblings. Let's get into some music with some rock from the 90s. Matchbox 20 with one of the many hits from the Yourself or Someone Like You album. This is Long Day.

The Aussie Larrikins from the 80s and 90s, Metal as Anything with Too Many Times. The second single from their Cats and Dogs album from 1981. Okay, now it's time for the Prime Rock Focus on events in the world of rock from this week in history. So on the 1st of June in 2006, the UK album charts celebrated 50 years of existence. And they celebrated by announcing the top 50 albums over those 50 years. The top of the list was the Oasis album, Definitely Maybe. The biggest chart success from that album, Cigarettes and Alcohol.

Yeah, so Oasis took out top spot, but in second place on that same UK Top 50s album list was The Beatles with Sgt. Pepper's Lonely Hearts Club Band. Another plaudit for that album on June the 1st, but in 1974, another UK magazine, New Musical Express, published a list of the 100 greatest albums to that time. The third best album of all time, you guessed it, Sgt. Pepper's. So for two reasons, this is the masterpiece, A Day in the Life.

0: 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That's Jethro Tull with the radio single version of the track of what was a parody of a concept album genre, Thick as a Brick. The album reached number one in the US on the 3rd of June in 1972. It also reached number one in Australia that same year. That's one that brings back memories from my school years. I always enjoy playing that one.
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2: 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Could be important. 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
0: On the 4th of June in 1996, Metallica released their fifth album, Load, after a five-year hiatus. From that album was a song telling the story of the lead singer James Hetfield's mother's battle with cancer. The cancer is the it in Until It Sleeps.

That last song in this week's Prime Rock Focus segment was Well Alright, one of the better known tracks from the debut and only album released for Blind Faith. The band decided to fold after just 1 year, and their first live performance was a free concert in Hyde Park in London in this week on June 7 in 1969. You listen to Prime Rock with Greg Hayward, and coming up now's a track from Jules and the Heist from Gippsland in Victoria. This is Escape the Pain.

You're listening to Greg Haywood with Prime Rock and Little Old Town South of Bakersfield from the Toontown Lullaby album from James Rain from 2020. Really nice country rock group, that one, but like most James Rain songs, half the fun's trying to interpret the lyrics. Come up next, a song from Sydney's Gang of Youths off the Angel in Real Time album. This is In the Wake of Your Leave.

That was Disconnect, the debut single from the Fanning Dempsey National Park Project from Bernard Fanning and Paul Dempsey. That was off their debut The Deluge album. Next up's a track from Richard Clapton, a remastered release of his 1984 single, Feeling Alright Tonight.

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1: I'm Alan Baskin. Cancer researcher and former Australian of the Year, Professor Richard Scollier, is being remembered as an inspiration after his death. The 59-year-old has died after fighting an aggressive brain cancer for almost 3 years, despite being given just months to live. The federal government has committed funds to establish a research chair in his name at the Chris O'Brien Lifehouse. Gail O'Brien from the Chris O'Brien Lifehouse has told Today his passing is a great loss.
2: I don't think that this will be the end of the Scollier family pushing forward with Richard's dream to save lives from brain cancer.
1: Iran says it's launched a series of strikes against northern Israel as a warning. It's the first such bombardment from Tehran since the fragile ceasefire took effect in early April. The latest escalation is expected to complicate mediation efforts to end the war. The federal government says its falling approval ratings are the result of making difficult decisions. The latest news poll shows core support for One Nation has risen to 31%, ahead of Labour on 30 and the Coalition on 18. The result marks the second consecutive survey where the minor party has polled higher than the government. Senior Minister Pat Conroy has told Nine the polls won't change Labour's agenda.
3: We're focused on the national interest and making the hard decisions. We're not in it to be popular and get short-term sugar boost. What we won't do is surrender to One Nation.
1: One of the country's most respected doctors and former parliamentarians has been celebrated with a posthumous King's Birthday honour. The late Professor Katie Allen has been recognised for her distinguished service to medical research and as an MP. Others to be honoured include former Senator Natasha Stott-Despoyer and Rove McManus. A new report by the Menzies Research Centre is calling for the Australian school curriculum to be overhauled. The think tank argues the current system is overly politicised and has led to a steep decline in reading, maths and science results since 2000. Report author Dr. Kevin Donnelly says it's time for a fresh start.
4: Over that time, the curriculum has been dumbed down, very substandard. It's very crowded. Primary school teachers find it impossible to teach, and it's bureaucratic. It really needs a dramatic overhaul, otherwise it should be scrapped.
1: The shark culling debate has been reignited after the death of a spear fisherman 13 kilometres off Albany on Saturday, WA's second fatal shark attack in just 3 weeks. 35-year-old panel beater Daniel Turpin was mauled by what's expected to have been a 4.5-metre shark, and he couldn't be saved. A new study looking at how deadly superbugs enter hospitals has found mobile phones play a role. University of Queensland researchers have found harmful bacteria like golden staph and E. coli can be transported into facilities via our phones, putting vulnerable patients at risk. They're looking at whether an ultraviolet light cleaning device could be used to reduce bacteria. The Australian dollar is buying 70.27 US cents. This is AIR News. The Cronulla Sharks have overturned a 6-point half-time deficit to defeat the Dragons at home in round 14. They ran in 5 unanswered tries to win 34-12 in the Shire. The Panthers demolished the Tigers 68-0 for the club's biggest win in history. In AFL, a last-minute goal from Jai Sarong has secured a 2-point win for the Swans over St Kilda, while Carlton beat Essendon 72-67. Tennis, and there's a new king of clay at the French Open. Air Sports' Paul Walsh has details.
5: As with the women's title yesterday, Roland Garros crowned a first-time Grand Slam winner in the men's draw when second seed Alexander Zverev defeated the Italian Flavio Caboli in 5 sets, 6-1, 4-6, 6-4, 6-7, 6-1. It was an emotional Zverev who saw the final overhead go long, thus securing his first Grand Slam title after 3 previous failed